0: Matthew 4:4 reads, "Men shall not live by bread alone, but by every word that proceeds out of the mouth of God." We're living in very troubling times and dealing with complex situations that are literally driving us to our knees in prayer. God's Word is a sure and stable foundation to sustain us in our daily walk in these uncharted times. 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I'll be sharing a Bible verse and brief exhortation on the Word of God to give encouragement, explanation, and enlightenment to strengthen and inspire you as we both journey through these perilous waters of life. Isaiah 40:8 says, "The grass withereth, the flower fadeth, but the word of our God shall stand forever." 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
1: 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Negotiations are complete. And the stage is set. 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
2: Okay. 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That is
1: Slim Supreme Angels, Harry McKenzie, and the Highlight Juniors. 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
9: Give me you. Thus saith the Lord, the heaven is my throne and the earth is my footstool. Where is the house that ye build unto me? 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For all those things have mine hand made. And all those things have been, saith the Lord. 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Isaiah 66:1-2.
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church. When I was just a little boy, I used to sit in the pews at Holy Way Baptist Church in Washington, D.C., listening to Reverend Smith close his sermons. He would end with a slow, soulful song, and back then, I didn't really understand

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0: 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Y'all want some more of that? 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

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Bless you, God. 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

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Yes, it is. 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
1: Slim Supreme Angels, Harry McKenzie, and the Highlight Juniors. 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

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I'm still blessed. 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

0: Matthew 4:4 reads, "Men shall not live by bread alone, but by every word that proceeds out of the mouth of God." We're living in very troubling times and dealing with complex situations that are literally driving us to our knees in prayer. God's Word is a sure and stable foundation to sustain us in our daily walk in these uncharted times. 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I'll be sharing a Bible verse and brief exhortation on the Word of God to give encouragement, explanation, and enlightenment to strengthen and inspire you as we both journey through these perilous waters of life. Isaiah 40:8 says, "The grass withereth, the flower fadeth, but the word of our God shall stand forever." 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

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But the battle is not yours, it belongs to the Lord. God is in control, so just give it to God.

0: 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The grand prize drawing is every Friday afternoon during the 2 o'clock hour, immediately following the grand prize drawing for birthday time. 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
5: 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The Lord bless you and keep you, cause his face to shine upon you.

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We want to worship God on tonight. Let's tell God thank you. Listen.

I just want to know, is there anyone out here tonight that has anything to be thankful for? If you're thankful, just wave your hand.

0: Matthew 4:4 reads, "Men shall not live by bread alone, but by every word that proceeds out of the mouth of God." 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I'll be sharing a Bible verse and brief exhortation on the Word of God to give encouragement, explanation, and enlightenment to strengthen and inspire you as we both journey through these perilous waters of life. Isaiah 40:8 says, "The grass withereth, the flower fadeth, but the word of our God shall stand forever." 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

0: the James E. Straight Shows are back at the Danville, Pennsylvania County Fairgrounds September 11th through September 19th with Figure Eight Racing, the Demolition Derby, the Free Monster Truck Ride, and there's the FMX Stunt Show. 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

0: Matthew 4:4 reads, "Men shall not live by bread alone, but by every word that proceeds out of the mouth of God." We're living in very troubling times and dealing with complex situations that are literally driving us to our knees in prayer. God's Word is a sure and stable foundation to sustain us in our daily walk in these uncharted times. 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I'll be sharing a Bible verse and brief exhortation on the Word of God to give encouragement, explanation, and enlightenment to strengthen and inspire you as we both journey through these perilous waters of life. Isaiah 40:8 says, "The grass withereth, the flower fadeth, but the word of our God shall stand forever." 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

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They will tell you that Satan has stolen one thing or the other from them. You may even know of someone that used to sing their favorite song, but for some reason or another, they don't sing it anymore. Well, I would suggest to you

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3: 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The church is located at 215 Grand Street, Danville. If you want to know the way, you're invited to Bible Way. And in the words of Apostle Lawrence G. Campbell,
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I got to do one more. 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There's one more they used to do. And I got to sing a little bit of this one for myself tonight. I ain't going to even ask y'all, can I do it? I'm going to do it anyway. But mother used to sing this one. 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
1: He leads me beside still waters. He restoreth my soul. When you become a believer, your spirit is made right. And sometimes the soul doesn't get the notice. It has a hole in it due to things that's happened in the past, hurt, abuse, molestation. But we want to speak to you today and tell you that God wants to heal the hole in your soul. Some people's actions are not because their spirit is wrong, but it's because the past has left a hole in their soul. May this wisdom help you get over your past and remind you that God wants to heal the hole in your soul. I have my sister Leandria here. She's going to help me share this wisdom and tell this story.

face, turn from their wicked ways. I will hear from heaven, break it on down. So it is so. Amen. Now when we pray, we want to end that with a declaration, a decree. So I'm speaking for all of you listening, starting here, starting now. The things that hurt you in the past won't control your future. Starting now, this is a new day. This is your exodus. You are officially

Oh, I'm reminded when they used to have big meetings all back home from Monday through Sunday. Every night a different preacher would preach. And on Sunday night was my grandfather's time to preach. They didn't come.

the country, we're gonna have a big meeting. Oh, next week, we used to have what they call a good time. Oh, back home.

0: Okay, these are the rules. Number one, all announcements must be either mailed, emailed, or delivered to our studios in person on or no later than 1 to 2 weeks on Monday prior to the date of the event. No exceptions. Number two, we will not take community bulleted announcements over the phone. No exceptions. Number three, any announcement received later than that will be omitted from the community bulletin. Number four, you must notify our studios no later than 12 noon on the Monday before the date of the event if there is a correction. It's your responsibility to provide us with the correct information. And number five, if your event requires attendees to pay an admission or registration fee, please consider contacting our Creative Services Department at WDVA by calling area code 434-797-1250. That's 434-797-1250. These are our guidelines, and as always, we appreciate your cooperation, and we look forward to continuing to serve you free of charge through the Community Bulletin at 1250 AM WDVA.
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0: right now. 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Oh, yes. And I've got one more verse. Listen.
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2: Give me you. Thus saith the Lord, the heaven is my throne, and the earth is my footstool. Where is the house that ye build unto me? And where is the place of my rest? For all those things have mine hand made, and all those things have been, saith the Lord. But to this man will I look, even to him that is poor and of a contrite spirit, and trembleth at my word. Isaiah 66, verses 1 and 2.
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0: 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And we let go of the things that we're supposed to hold on to.

0: 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Tell them I'm gonna praise it. I'm gonna praise it.
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0: me
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0: 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Let me just tell you something. You don't own anything. God just lend it to you for a little while. You ought to be thankful. You ought to be grateful. You ought to just be grateful that, that God is there for you.
1: All I need is you.

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0: 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Bible teaching is at 7 p.m. Wednesday night. 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

0: And now here's a fourth edition of the WDBA Community Bulletin, sponsored by Fisher and Watkins Funeral Home. You are invited to the St. Paul AME Church, 406 Gay Street, for a Sacrifice Saturdays revival, September the 12th, 19th, and the 26th at 10 a.m. Different minister each week. Come and let God usher in the Holy Spirit. On Friday, September the 11th, from 5 to 6:30 at the Cherry Stone South Education and Recreation Center, located 19115 Highway 29, Chatham, a town hall conversation with Tom Perriello. 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New Haven Baptist Church invites you to its revival September the 17th and the 18th. The service time is at 7 p.m. nightly. On the 17th, Pastor Antonio Myler Sr., and on the 18th, Pastor Sylvester Towns. The host pastor is Pastor David Barnett. The church is located 16 New Haven Church Road, Milton, North Carolina. You are invited to school reunion at the New Hope Apostolic Church located 166 New Street on Saturday, September the 19th. It will be from 11 to 3. And then on Sunday, September the 20th, it will start at 11 a.m. The host pastor is Bishop Michael L. Walker. Appreciation Dinner, honoring Minister David Barnett and Troy Sidnor on September the 26th from 3 p.m. until 6 p.m. This is open to the community. This is a free event. This is located at God's House of the Remnant, 609 King Street, Danville, Virginia, given by Jackie Russell. Prostate Cancer Awareness, September the 27th at 3 p.m. at the Benham Memorial Missionary Baptist Church, located 165 Levanter Street, in honor of Michael Stevens, Sr. This is organized by his wife, Dolly Stevens. Come get some information and give God glory. Together we can make a difference. These are the community events for this week. If you, your church, club, or civic organization has an event that you would like to announce on the community bulletin, you can email your announcements to wdvaradio@gmail.com, or you can drop your 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
1: Okay, these are the rules. Number one, all announcements must be either mailed, emailed, or delivered to our studios in person on or no later than 1 to 2 weeks on Monday prior to the date of the event. No exceptions. Number two, we will not take community bulletin announcements over the phone. No exceptions. Number three, any announcement received later than that will be omitted from the community bulletin. Number four, you must notify our studios no later than 12 noon on the Monday before the date of the event if there is a correction. It's your responsibility to provide us with the correct information. And number five, if your event requires attendees to pay an admission or registration fee, please consider contacting our Creative Services Department at WDVA by calling area code 434-797-1250. That's 434-797-1250. These are our guidelines, and as always, we appreciate your cooperation, and we look forward to continuing to serve you free of charge through the Community Bulletin at 1250 AM WDVA.
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You are welcome to visit New Vision Church. 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Also, every Tuesday afternoon, they have noonday prayer, and every Wednesday evening, Bible study and prayer is at 6 o'clock. 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

Gospel Imperials, God's Been Good, a great gospel, 1250 AM, WDVA, streaming at WDVAradio.com, top of the morning to you, 4 minutes after 7 o'clock on this Throwback Thursday. Fair skies, 68 degrees, wind for the south-southwest at about 5 miles per hour. I'm Lee Cameron, thank you so much for letting us be a part of your day at WDVA. 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

0: 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In Major League Baseball last night, the Dodgers beat the Cincinnati Reds 14-1. Detroit Tigers with a win over the Minnesota Twins 7-2. Athletics shut out the Toronto Blue Jays 2-0. San Francisco Giants edged out the St. Louis Cardinals 7-6. Seattle Mariners with a win over the Texas Rangers 3-2. San Diego Padres 9. Washington Nationals 2. Baltimore Orioles defeated the Cleveland Guardians 9-5. Philadelphia Phillies beat the Houston Astros 11-7. New York Mets edged out the Miami Marlins 15-14. Los Angeles Angels beat the Boston Red Sox 6-4. New York Yankees 6, Colorado Rockies 1, Tampa Bay Rays over the Atlanta Braves 7-2, Kansas City Royals 5, Arizona Diamondbacks 2, Milwaukee Brewers with a win over the Chicago Cubs 8-6, the Pirates beat the White Sox 6-2, in the NFL, Seattle Seahawks 13, New England Patriots 10. Tonight at 8:35 on Netflix, the San Francisco 49ers face off against the Los Angeles Rams. The ESPN matchup predictor favors the Rams 60.5% over the 49ers at 39.2%. That's a look at the WDVA Sports Scoreboard at Great Gospel, 1250 AM, WDVA, and streaming at WDVAradio.com.
1: Matthew 4:4 reads, "Men shall not live by bread alone, but by every word that proceeds out of the mouth of God." We're living in very troubling times and dealing with complex situations that are literally driving us to our knees in prayer. God's Word is a sure and stable foundation to sustain us in our daily walk in these uncharted times. Tune in for the Bible verse of today on Monday, Tuesday, Thursday, and Friday at 3:05 p.m. and on Wednesdays at 4:05 p.m. for the Bible verse of the day. I'll be sharing a Bible verse and brief exhortation on the Word of God to give encouragement, explanation, and enlightenment to strengthen and inspire you as we both journey through these perilous waters of life. Isaiah 40:8 says, "The grass withereth, the flower fadeth, but the Word of our God shall stand forever." 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
0: And at 7:11, here's a look at the weather forecast brought to you by Miller Fuel and Commission Service of Gretna. Sunny and hot today with a high near 95. Wind for the southwest, 5 to 10 miles per hour. And tonight, partly cloudy, low of 71. Southwest wind around 5 miles per hour, becoming calm in the evening. Tomorrow, mostly sunny and hot with a high near 94. There's also a 40% chance of showers and thunderstorms after 3 p.m. Calm wind becoming northeast around 5 miles per hour in the afternoon. Right now, we've got fair skies. We're up to 69 degrees. Wind for the south, southwest at 5 miles per hour. 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
0: It's quarter after 7 o'clock at Great Gospel, 1250 AM, WDVA. Fair skies, 68 degrees. Wind for the south southwest at about 5 miles per hour. Local news coming up at the bottom of the hour. Some of the stories we're covering this morning: juveniles arrested following vehicle theft in Halifax County. Pennsylvania County Sheriff's Office seeking feedback for CALEA accreditation. As SNAP benefit theft rises, lawmakers are pressing for ways to reimburse victims. Those and other stories are coming up at the bottom of the hour at Great Gospel, 1250 AM, WDVA, and streaming at WDVARadio.com.

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0: This is WDVA News. On Monday, the Halifax County Sheriff's Office responded to a report of a stolen vehicle in a Clover area at 7:30 a.m. Deputies spoke with the owner of the vehicle after arriving on the scene, who informed them that the vehicle was taken without his permission sometime between midnight and the early morning hours. During the initial investigation, deputies developed information indicating that the vehicle might be within the town of South Boston. Shortly after, officers and deputies located the vehicle described as a black 2002 Lincoln LS near the Washington Coleman Community Center. When law enforcement attempted to make contact, the vehicle fled and a pursuit was initiated. During the pursuit, the driver allegedly committed multiple traffic violations before the vehicle entered the Willow Oaks Apartments complex. The occupants fled from the vehicle on foot but were located and detained a short time later. A subsequent search of the vehicle resulted in the recovery of a firearm and ammunition. Multiple juveniles were arrested. The individuals involved were released to their parents or legal guardians. Juvenile petitions alleging applicable criminal and traffic offenses are pending through the Halifax County Juvenile and Domestic Relations District Court. The incident remains under investigation by the Halifax County Sheriff's Office. The Pennsylvania County Sheriff's Office recently announced they are moving forward with the initial Commission on Accreditation for Law Enforcement Agencies Incorporated, the CALEA accreditation process. The overall intent of the CALEA accreditation process is to provide the Pennsylvania County Sheriff's Office with information from the public to support continuous improvement as well as foster continued pursuit of professional excellence. The accreditation process is administered by the Commission on Accreditation of Law Enforcement Agencies Incorporated, which requires agencies to comply with state-of-the-art best practices, standards and policy, procedures, administration, operations, and training. The Pennsylvania County Sheriff's Office has several public information sessions planned to receive feedback and comments from the residents of Pennsylvania County. The residents of Pennsylvania County are invited to participate in any of the following scheduled public information sessions: September 23rd at 7 p.m. at the Brazosville Volunteer Fire Department, October 20th at 7 p.m. at the Chatham Community Center, October 28th at 7 p.m. at the Ringo Volunteer Fire Department, and November 12th at 7 p.m. at the Gretna Volunteer Fire Department. The public is also invited to provide comments regarding the Pennsylvania County Sheriff's Office Public Safety Services via the CALEA public portal at www.cimrs2@calea.org. The town of Chatham has issued a Stage 2 water emergency declaration effective immediately because of the ongoing drought conditions. The decision was made based on recent water measurements from its reservoirs at Cherrystone Lake and Roaring Fork Lake, according to town manager William Wiebkin. Chatham supplies fresh drinking water to approximately 960 residential and business connections in Chatham and central Pennsylvania County. Wiebkin says the town is suspending all bulk water sales to all customers for the duration of the water emergency. Residents and businesses are asked to conserve water use. Wiebkin says the Chatham Town Council will have 48 hours to vote on the declaration. A town hall meeting will be held today at 5 p.m. at Chatham Town Hall. Statewide, we're seeing a similar trend. The Virginia Department of Social Services says almost $28,000 worth of SNAP benefits were stolen in May, and that jumped to just over $35,000 in June. In Lynchburg, the Director of Social Services says about $3,000 of SNAP benefits was reported stolen in July. That jumped to $60,000 in August. We're just 10 days into the month of September, and the director says the total is now up to 39 reported cases and $20,000 of SNAP thefts, showing how quickly the problem is growing. Under current federal restrictions, stolen SNAP benefits cannot be reimbursed. Representative Morgan Griffith, Republican for the 9th District, says he believes a solution could be addressed through the Farm Bill, which has not been passed yet.
1: We're going to have to re-examine that. Because if it's clear that you were defrauded out of your SNAP benefits, we don't want people going hungry, children, mothers going hungry. So we're going to have to take a look at that when we get back into D.C. and try to find a solution for that.
0: Senator Mark Warner says he is also working for a solution. The Virginia Department of Social Services says they are working to combat this theft in other ways. Beginning this month, the Virginia Department of Social Services will roll out SNAP EBT cards with chip technology, which is significantly more resistant to electronic theft. The rollout begins with a pilot, and all Virginia SNAP households are expected to receive chip-enabled cards by the end of the year. The Lynchburg Department of Social Services says they are still working with the Lynchburg Police. They say an investigation is also happening nationwide. The Blue Ridge Area Food Bank is preparing to bridge the gap for families who were robbed of the ET money they needed to buy food this month. Volunteers spent yesterday morning sorting through truckloads of food, separating it into piles destined for different pantries, soup kitchens, and shelters across the region. James Quay, branch operations manager at Blue Ridge Area Food Bank, says the organization immediately kicked its response into high gear after learning about the theft. Quaid has been communicating with the food banks across the Commonwealth to determine how much additional food each organization needs to support its community.
2: We got roughly about 10,000 pounds of produce this morning. We're sorting through some of it right now. We've already got it designated to go out to a few of our agencies. We've got more coming in on Friday.
0: Quaid says Blue Ridge normally waits for deliveries from its headquarters, but this time, the organization sent its own truck to bring in additional food. He says his heart goes out to families who lost money they needed to feed their children. As food banks across the area prepare for more people to walk through their doors, organizations like Blue Ridge and Parkview say they are relying on the network they have built to make sure families do not go without. Grandparents play an important role in the lives of their grandchildren, and some are even tasked with raising them. As elders navigate the challenges and demands of life, insurance executives encourage them to take advantage of coordinated care and other perks offered in their plans. Simone Perez has more.
3: In North Carolina, elder caretakers face a number of obstacles. That may include navigating the legal system to achieve guardianship, which can cause emotional distress and isolation. It could also be hunger. Nearly 10% of adults age 60 and up report facing food insecurity. Michael Olander with AARP North Carolina explains that grandparent caregivers often face unique financial challenges as well.
4: Many grandparents who are raising grandchildren are on fixed incomes, or they're living on retirement benefits. They're now facing unexpected costs that come with the raising of grandchildren, such as increased costs for food, out-of-pocket health care costs, and child care.
3: Grandparents who qualify for Medicaid and Medicare have the opportunity to enroll in a dual special needs plan, or DSNP, that can help them manage their care. DSNPs offer a variety of benefits beyond what Medicare offers, typically at little to no cost. I'm Simone Perez.
0: And that's WDVA News. I'm Lee Cameron.
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0: 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Right now, fair sky at 68 degrees, wind for the southwest at about 5 miles per hour. Dolores, this one goes out to you. Thank you for letting us be a part of your day at WDBA. Know the bars. It's your time.

working in the vineyard for the Lord for what seems like a lifetime. You have dreamed and you've worked towards things that you wanted to accomplish for yourself. But somehow your biggest goals always seem to be just out of your reach. But the Lord told me to tell you that He knows who you are. Yes, He's seen your work, and He's also seen your tears. And He wants you to know today that you're not forgotten. He's here to reward you for all your faithfulness. But He said in His word that if you would delight yourself in Him, He will give you the desires of your heart. In other words, not only will He give you what you need, but He promised to give you whatever you want. So don't get discouraged. Don't give up. Hang in there and prepare yourself for your blessing. It's your time now.

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Well, look at the time. Are you looking at the clock? You hear that? You know what time it is, right? That's right, time of the daily birthdays, which is announced Monday through Friday. Right about this time of the daily, winner or winners get a free breakfast biscuit, along with either coffee, tea, or orange juice from McDonald's on Riverside Drive. Weekly winners get a meal from IHOP at 101 Teal Court in Danville. They are selected during the 2 o'clock hour every Friday afternoon, so make sure you tune in tomorrow afternoon during the 2 o'clock hour for the grand prize drawing. Now, before we get to the local birthdays, here are a few celebrity birthdays. If it is your birthday, you're in great company. Movie actor Ryan Phillips is 52. He's been in several...

0: Movies, Cruel Intentions for one, with his ex-wife Reese Witherspoon. He also appeared on the soap opera One Life to Live, the movie Crash, his opposite Tommy Hansen, I Know What You Did Last Summer, and The Way of the Gun, and many, many more. Movie actor Colin Firth is 66 today. He's a movie actor, and he starred in Pride and Prejudice and Shakespeare in Love, and The Single Man, and Kingsman, The Secret Service, and Kingsman the Speech. Also in Love Actually, Mamma Mia, and Mary Poppins Returns. Dancer Mitzi Copeland is 44 today. Now let me tell you about her. She is a ballet dancer who became the first African-American soloist in the history of the American Ballet Theater, eventually becoming the first African-American woman to serve as the company's principal dancer. TV actor Raymond Cruz is 62. He's an actor who's best known for playing military and law enforcement types on shows like The Closer and in movies like Under Siege. He's also recognized for his recurring role as Tuco Salamanca on Breaking Bad and Better Call Saul. TV actor Shaq Gaza, he's 31 today. He's a French-Algerian actor whose TV credits include Liv and Maddie, Girl Meets World, Major Crimes, Community, Modern Family, Sam and Cat, and a whole lot more. TV actor Camille McFadden is 30. Before rising to fame for his starring role as Ernie Cooper on the Disney Channel series Casey Undercover, he appeared as Bumpty in the 2013 movie Grown Ups 2 and contributed voice acting work to the 2012 animated feature Rise of the Guardians. Baseball player Randy Johnson is 63 today. He's a 10-time, that's right, count them, 10-time Major League Baseball All-Star and 5-time Cy Young Award winner, known as the Big Unit, who first made a name for himself with the Seattle Mariners. He won the World Series Most Valuable Player Award in 2001 after leading the Arizona Diamondbacks to an unlikely 7-game victory over the New York Yankees. In 2015, he was inducted into the Baseball Hall of Fame. He won 303 games, recorded 4,875 strikeouts, and posted a 3.29 ERA throughout his career, which spanned from 1988 to 2009. He stands 6 feet 10 inches tall. Big man. All right, on to the local birthdays. Got a couple of birthdays today. Messiah A. Beatty is 3 years of age from Danville. Messiah, happy birthday to you. And would you look at this? Mary Jo McGee celebrates her birthday today. She's from Danville as well. We'll take these two, mix them up, and select our daily winner at WGBA. And the daily winner is Mary Jo McGee. Mary Jo, happy birthday. You are today's winner at Great Gospel, 1250 AM. 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
6: Charles Dickens wrote, "It was the best of times, it was the worst of times." 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Meet Democratic Congressional candidate Tom Perriello on Friday, September 11th from 5 to 6:30 p.m. at Cherry Stone South Education and Recreation Center, 19115 Highway 29 in Chatham, across from the Cherry Stone Baptist Church. 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This is Richard Dixon, Chairman of the Pennsylvania County Democratic Committee.
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9: 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The church that is rooted by God can never be uprooted by man. The pastor is the Reverend Maurice Furrow.
0: 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Edwin Hawkins singers, an old happy day. 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

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On a throwback Thursday, I'm Lee Cameron. Thank you so much for letting us be a part of your day at WDBA. It's Jay Moss. We must praise. Enjoy. Gaywood, this one goes out to you.

0: Jay Moss and We Must Praise, 10 minutes after 8. Don't forget, we still got the tickets to the fair. We're going to give those away later on at Great Gospel, 1250 AM, WDVA. By the way, the Missionary Society, the North New Hope Missionary Baptist Church, will invite you and you to the mission team and to help them celebrate their 52nd anniversary. It's happening this Sunday at 5 p.m. Guest preacher, Reverend Dr. Gregory K. Moss from Charlotte, North Carolina, past president and EST of the Love Carry Foreign Mission Convention, and guest singer will be Thelma Bass and the Faithful Leaders of North Carolina. Again, you are invited. They're going to have, they want you to bring your light with you. Update on the weather forecast is coming up at WDVA. Good morning.
1: Matthew 4:4 reads, "Men shall not live by bread alone, but by every word that proceeds out of the mouth of God." We're living in very troubling times and dealing with complex situations that are literally driving us to our knees in prayer. God's word is a sure and stable foundation to sustain us in our daily walk in these uncharted times. 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I'll be sharing a Bible verse and brief exhortation on the Word of God to give encouragement, explanation, and enlightenment to strengthen and inspire you as we both journey through these perilous waters of life. Isaiah 40:8 says, "The grass withereth, the flower fadeth, but the word of our God shall stand forever." 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
0: 12 minutes after 8, and here's a look at the weather forecast brought to you by Miller Funeral and Cremation Service of Gretna. Sunny and hot today with a high of 95. Wind for the southwest between 5 and 10 miles per hour tonight, partly cloudy. Low of around 71. Southwest wind around 5 miles per hour, becoming calm in the evening. Tomorrow, mostly sunny and hot with a 40% chance of showers and thunderstorms, mainly after 3 p.m. Expect the high to top out about 94. Calm wind becoming northeast around 5 miles per hour in the afternoon. Tomorrow night, mostly cloudy with a continued 40% chance of showers and thunderstorms before 11 p.m. Then a chance of showers between 11 p.m. and 2 a.m. Low of around 69, light wind for the northeast. Right now, got clear skies, 69 degrees, wind for the south, southwest at 5 miles per hour. 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

0: 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Listen, just want to remind you that Lanier Avenue between Dallas Avenue and Selma Avenue, they're going to be closed up until tomorrow at 5 p.m., as a matter of fact. They closed yesterday at 7 a.m., going to be remaining closed until tomorrow at 5. And the reason why is because they're installing sidewalk repair and installation as well. Both lanes are going to be blocked off, and there's going to be a detour in place. May want to choose an alternate route. It's 8:29. We've got fair skies. We're up to 69 degrees at Great Gospel, 1250 AM, WDVA, and streaming at WDVARadio.com.
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1: Hello, everyone, and thank you for allowing me to speak to you by way of radio. Thought for today, ambition. Since God knows what is best for you, make sure your ambitions are aligned with His direction. Ambition is natural. After all, you want a happy family, friendships, financial security, and good health. In other words, you want a great life. It's only natural to have such ambitions and to do everything necessary to attain those goals. But should you be ambitious just because it comes naturally? Jesus taught about the great irony of self-ambition. He said, "You must lose your life in order to keep it." This paradox

0: forces you to choose which is more important, your physical life or your eternal soul. Jesus taught that gaining everything on earth, all the things that are supposed to make you happy, will still leave you emotionally bankrupt if you don't have a spiritual relationship with God. God wants you to live with ambition and purpose, but He doesn't want your focus to be self-centered. Let God be your priority. Let living for His kingdom be your ambition. My friend, Jesus said these words in the book of Matthew, the 16th chapter and verse number 26. For what is a man profited if he shall gain the whole world and lose his own soul? Or what shall a man give in exchange for his soul? My friends, thank you once again for allowing me to speak to you by way of radio, and may God bless you until next time.
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6: We are living in the end times, the last of the last days. And John says we're living in the last hour, in the last hour. And I told you this before that in a dream, I saw a big clock in the sky. And the hand on that clock was moving, just moving. Everybody was running and looking back. I looked up at the clock, but those hands were continuously moving, and they were so frightened. I'm telling everybody, we want to be sure that we know Jesus Christ, because your eternity depends on it. Where you're going to spend eternity depends on whether or not you know Jesus Christ.
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Mostly sunny, 72 degrees, wind for the south, southwest at about 5 miles per hour now. 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

0: 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Quick look at the weather forecast. Sunny and hot today with a high of 95. Wind for the southwest between 5 and 10 miles per hour tonight. Partly cloudy with a low of 71. Wind for the southwest around 5 miles per hour, then becoming calm in the evening. Tomorrow, mostly sunny and hot. There's a 40% chance of showers or thunderstorms, mainly after 3 p.m. with a high of 94. Calm wind becoming northeast around 5 miles per hour in the afternoon. Tomorrow night, mostly cloudy with a continued 40% chance of showers and thunderstorms before 11 p.m., and then a chance of showers between 11 p.m. and 2 a.m., low of around 69, light and variable wind from the northeast. Right now, it's mostly sunny. We've got 72 degrees at Great Gospel, 1250 a.m. WDVA. Wind from the south-southwest at 5 miles per hour.
1: Matthew 4:4 reads, "Men shall not live by bread alone, but by every word that proceeds out of the mouth of God." 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I'll be sharing a Bible verse and brief exhortation on the Word of God to give encouragement, explanation, and enlightenment to strengthen and inspire you as we both journey through these perilous waters of life. Isaiah 40:8 says, "The grass withereth, the flower fadeth, but the word of our God shall stand forever." 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

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I've got tickets to the Danville Pennsylvania County Fair. 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Keep listening. In the meantime, Bishop Paul, that's Morey. Great is the Lord.

0: At WDVA, we invite and welcome your participation in any and all of our contests or on-air promotions, and these are the rules. 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However, if the winner cannot pick up the prize themselves, the winner must call the station and make pre-approved arrangements for someone else to pick up the prize for them. WDVA employees and family members are not eligible to participate in contests, and contests such as Bible trivia or ticket giveaways you can only win once in every 30 days. All contest prizes, gift certificates, or prizes must be claimed within 30 days or forfeited. These are our contest rules. We appreciate you and our sponsors who help make these contests and giveaways possible, and thank you for letting us be a part of your day.
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4: That's right, all my brothers and sisters of the kingdom. 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The Lord bless you and keep you, cause his face to shine upon you.
0: 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Got tickets to the Danville, Pennsylvania County Fair. I'm going to give away. I got two tickets right here in my hand. I'm looking for caller number 5 right now at 797-1266 or 797-2265. 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In the meantime, the Williams Brothers and Bridge Over Troubled Water.

Well, congratulations to our wonderful Patricia Fitzgerald from Chatham. She won a pair of tickets to the Danville Pennsylvania County Fair. Of course, fair is going to be here tomorrow, and they're going to be in town until the 19th of September, which is Saturday after this coming Saturday. This is Reverend James Cleveland, the Gospel Music Workshop of America, circa 1979.

At WDVA, we invite and welcome your participation in any and all of our contests or on-air promotions, and these are the rules. For birthdays and anniversaries, you may submit your birthday or anniversary of someone you know, along with the age, address, and phone number, but only the winner can claim the prize. If you participate in our Bible trivia contest or ticket giveaways, you must provide us with the same information, name, address, and phone number, and the same rules apply. Only the winner can claim the prize. However, if the winner cannot pick up the prize themselves, the winner must call the station and make pre-approved arrangements for someone else to pick up the prize for them.

0: All UDVA employees and family members are not eligible to participate in contests, and contests such as Bible trivia or ticket giveaways you can only win once in every 30 days. 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
1: Charles Dickens wrote, "It was the best of times, it was the worst of times." Words that still speak to Virginia's 5th Congressional District. While some families prosper, others struggle without insurance, employment, or life's basic necessities. 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And Congress watches with a lazy impotence that should stun all Americans into action. Meet Democratic Congressional candidate Tom Perriello on Friday, September 11th from 5 to 6:30 p.m. at Cherry Stone South Education and Recreation Center, 19115 Highway 29 in Chatham, across from the Cherry Stone Baptist Church. 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This is Richard Dixon, Chairman of the Pennsylvania County Democratic Committee.
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It is a throwback Thursday. It's Lee Williams and his spiritual future.

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1: Charles Dickens wrote, "It was the best of times, it was the worst of times." Words that still speak to Virginia's 5th Congressional District. While some families prosper, others struggle without insurance, employment, or life's basic necessities. Yet many look on in disbelief as our federal government works to dismantle structures built during 250 years of democratic tradition. And Congress watches with a lazy impotence that should stun all Americans into action. Meet Democratic Congressional candidate Tom Perriello on Friday, September 11th from 5 to 6:30 p.m. at Cherry Stone South Education and Recreation Center, 19115 Highway 29 in Chatham, across from the Cherry Stone Baptist Church. Ask questions, hear where Tom stands, and learn what he intends to do in Washington. Join us for light refreshments and heavy political action. This is Richard Dixon, chairman of the Pennsylvania County Democratic Committee.
0: The talking is over, negotiations are complete, and the stage is set. Danville and surrounding areas. Emily Johnson presents A Night of Showing Love and Thanks for Your Continuous Support Saturday, September 19th at the White Oak Grove Outreach Center, 1440 Dry Fork Road in Dry Fork, Virginia. 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
2: I said one more that is
0: Slim Supreme Angels, Harry McKenzie, and the Highlight Juniors. Also on that same stage, the Sensational Ears, the Appointed Messengers, the Disciple Ears, along with soloist Rashad McLaughlin and Clarnetta Tarpley, with devotions by the Solettes and Friends Connection. 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
7: Give me you. Thus saith the Lord, the heaven is my throne, and the earth is my footstool. Where is the house that ye build unto me? And where is the place of my rest? For all those things have mine hand made, and all those things have been, saith the Lord. But to this man will I look, even to him that is poor and of a contrite spirit, and trembleth at my word. Isaiah 66, verses 1 and 2.
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Quick look at the weather forecast. Sunny and hot today with a high of 95. Wind from the southwest between 5 and 10 miles per hour. Right now, it's sunny. 83 degrees, feels like 85. Wind from the west southwest at 9 miles per hour. There's one soul.

0: 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Listen, the family and friends of Charlie Lee Massey will be celebrating his 94th birthday with a short vehicular cruise through the Almagro community in Danville. The Calvalade will start from Darby Road, highlighting sites that have been part of his life journey. It will conclude with a leisurely procession down Industrial Drive, the Fellowship Hall of Disciples of Christ Church for the cookout. This is going on Saturday, December 12th. That's right. This coming Saturday. 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It's taking place from 4:30 until 4:45 p.m. approximately. So, get out there. 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

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Oh, come on, you can do better. And how many enjoyed the program so far? Long time coming, huh? But we made it, didn't we? Can I tell y'all a little bit about my life?

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He said that he would renew their strength. 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How many gonna press on tonight?

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Listen, I got another pair of tickets to the Danville, Pennsylvania County Fairgrounds. The fair is going to be here actually starting tomorrow and through Saturday of next week. It's the George Strait Fair, and it's the 35th year. Now, there's going to be, of course, things like the wristband night opening night special. Also, there's going to be the Demolition Derby. Not only the Demolition Derby, school night. That's going to be Sunday. That's going to be Monday. And then that Sunday Family Fun Day. Senior Citizens Day, that's going to be Tuesday, September 15th. And also, they got the free monster truck ride night as well. All that's going on now. Don't forget the Demolition Derby, too, and the FMX stunt race. Okay, that's a motorcycle race. Okay, now, here's the thing. I got another pair of tickets I want to give away right now. 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
2: Charles Dickens wrote, "It was the best of times, it was the worst of times." 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And Congress watches with a lazy impotence that should stun all Americans into action. Meet Democratic Congressional candidate Tom Perriello on Friday.

0: September 11th from 5 to 6:30 p.m. at Cherry Stone South Education and Recreation Center, 19115 Highway 29 in Chatham, across from the Cherry Stone Baptist Church. 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

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Don't forget now, Marketplace coming up in just a few minutes. In the meantime, it's Tasha Cobbs, Overflow, Throwback Thursday.

Well, if you're looking for some cheap laughs and wouldn't mind finding a bargain today, the Marketplace is just for you. And hey, you're in luck. It's about to begin. 434-797-1266, 797-2265. That'll get you in here. But first, let's lay down some ground rules. Businesses, stay away. Plus, we don't allow services. So the Marketplace isn't where you need to find spare work, but be sure to stay listening in because putting a job on that needs to be fulfilled is allowed, so someone may be looking for what you do. Also, we ask you don't sell firewood or handheld firearms. Other than that, please keep your list as brief as possible, maybe 4 to 6 items or so. Put as many cars on as you like. Call as much as you want within the week. And be sure to have fun. We wouldn't want it any other way. Once again, the Marketplace is going to be starting up in just a second, so stick around.

0: 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All right. Now, while we're waiting on your calls, look at what I've got. All right. Now, this is Gaynell's list, okay? Number one. She's still got the name brand perfume for the women, name brand cologne for the men, got the skirts for ladies, the ladies' jackets, short and long, jeans for men, women, and children, those dress suits for men, different colors, different sizes, Louis Vuitton handbags, still got the summer shorts for the ladies and the summer leggings, and she's got some ladies' tops, too, all right? Plus, she's got a whole lot of 2X and 3X clothes that she can't wear anymore. All that stuff is reasonably priced, and her husband still has the cowboy hats for both men and women. They can be reached at 434-203-9773. The number again is 434-203-9773. All right, let's go to the phones. Good morning. You're on the air with the Marketplace.
1: Good morning. How you doing?
0: I'm fine. How about you?
1: Doing great. Can't complain. God woke me up and gave me another day. I'm so blessed.
0: Yes, we're all blessed. Isn't he great?
1: Yes, Mr. Lee.
0: All right.
1: I was calling because I got a couple things I want to put on the Marketplace.
0: Okay, go ahead.
1: Okay, I got let out sofa bed. And it's in good condition. And, it's easy to move.
2: It ain't big and
1: it's not bulky.
0: Mm-hmm.
1: It's a nice size let out couch. And everything go with it. Like the mattress and everything. And I also have some Nike tennis shoes. I got a couple pair of those. And they are a size 10 for men. 10 and a 10 and a half. The Nike Dunk. And I got some yellow and black Nike. They men's shoes. They're size 10 or 10 and a half. Almost practically brand new in the box. The three pair Nikes. And I also have the patio umbrellas. If anybody interested in any of those, I also have baseball cards. I got a lot of baseball and basketball cards. I'm trying to get rid of them for a little nothing. Maybe about 25 cents a piece to each of those. My number is 434-370-4530.
0: All right, did I hear you say that number was 370-4530?
1: Correct.
0: Okay, got it. Thank you so much, okay?
1: Thank you. Have a blessed one.
0: You be blessed as well.
1: Thank you.
0: All right. Okay. She's got that sofa bed. It lets out and everything. Got the mattress goes with it, too. And she's letting it go for a reasonable price. She's got about three pair of men's Nikes. These are sneakers, of course. They're size 10, 10 and a half. One pair is yellow and black. She's got three pair of them. Also got the patio umbrellas for sale. Got a couple of those. And she's got some baseball and some basketball cards, too. She's letting those go for about 25 cents each. Now, she got a bunch of them. Her phone number is 434-370-4530. That number again is 434-370-4530. Okay? All right. Give her a call. We're on the air with the Marketplace at Great Gospel, 1250 AM WDVA. 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Now, here's Joyce's list. She's changed up a little bit. Got some different items on here. She got that king-size comforter set. That's $20 if she's asking for that. She's got that full-size sheet set. Only one of those, I believe, wants $10 for those. Got the Black & Decker steam iron. 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She's got a multicolor aerial rug. It's 5 feet by 4 feet, 6 inches long. She wants $20 for that. She's got two sets of silverware. She's asking $15 for those. The ladies' white capri shorts, size 16. They're brand new. $12 for those. The wedding gown, size 8. Beautifully made. Has a train and all. It's white in color. It was $1,800 new. She's letting that go for $500. And she's looking for a red bird statue for the yard. All right, you can call her on any of these items at 434-791-2879. That phone number again is 434-791-2879. All right. Charles still has the beanie stocking caps for men, women, and children for $4 each. Also, he's got a pair of black jeans. Now, these jeans are size 40, 32. He's asking $20 for those. He's got the blue Under Armour shoes, size 11.5 for $50. He's still washing cars, trucks, vans, and SUVs at a reasonable price. You can reach him at 434-8, let me give you that number again, 434-489-4452. All right, here it is again. 434-489-4452. All right. Don't forget now, Ernest Day. That's right. He's still got the steel-toed shoes. Those are $35. And he's also doing yard work, trimming bushes and shrubbery, also pruning trees and hauling off stuff to the junkyard. He's got three phone numbers you can reach him at. Now, during the day, you can reach him at 713-8991 or 710-7110. Again, during the day, 713-8991 or 710-7110. After hours, he can be reached at 710-6088. Again, after hours, that number is 710-6088. All right. We're on the air with the marketplace. Haven't mentioned this in a while. Helen Poole. She's still looking for a couple of washing machines. Sewing machines. A couple of sewing machines for some people she's trying to teach how to sew. And she says she knows someone in the Ringgold area that needs a sitter. And her husband still has a vinyl replacement window. It's 54 inches by 28 inches, and it'll take $30 for that. And she's still got the cold banana plants. She's giving those away. Now, they can be reached at 434-429-8638. The number again is 434-429-8638. All right. Now, this is on the marketplace. I can't believe he hasn't sold this yet. It is a fishing boat, 14 feet long. It's got two leather vinyl folding seats. A gently used trolling motor, 86-pound thrust, like new. Got a sun cover and straps, and the cover does zip up. He's got a trailer with tags. A 2-inch hitch goes with it. It's ready to go. The owner says he'll take $1,850 for the whole kit and caboodle. If you're interested, then give him a call at 434-770-9807. Okay, that phone number again is 434-770-9807. We're going to take a break at Nelson's sponsors, and we'll be right back at WDBA.
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0: 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Now, on the Marketplace, we got a white 13-cubic-foot refrigerator, great for a shop or a garage for $150. 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A cherry wood chest of drawer with five drawers. They want $125 for that. 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They also have a 1970s Coke machine. On the side, it has that pull-out door. They want $200 for it. All right. If you're interested in any of these items, then please call 434-429-0786. The number again, 434-429-0786. All right. Let's take another phone call. Good morning. You're on the air with the Marketplace.
1: Good morning. How you doing?
0: I'm fine. How about you, sir?
1: Yes, sir. I'm the one that's still looking for cleaning rental properties out, cleaning up property, cleaning everything out, scrubbing the floors, washing the windows, and doing a lot of painting.
0: Mm-hmm.
1: And I'm also still looking for the tree work.
0: Okay.
1: And the last thing that I have for sale, I still got them two refrigerators for sale. One is a white one, top to bottom, and one's a medium-sized stainless steel double-door refrigerator.
0: Hold on. Stainless steel, double doors, okay?
1: Black, yes, sir, black and stainless steel. For more information, you can reach me at 434-441-1364.
0: Okay, phone number is 434-441-1364.
1: Yes, sir.
0: Got it. Thank you, sir, and you be blessed, okay?
1: Good job, blessings.
0: All right.
1: Well, thank you.
0: Okay, you heard the gentleman there. He's still looking to clean up rental property. Doing a little bit of a landscaping and some handyman work, too, around the house. And still looking for tree work, cut down trees and so forth. For sale, he's got two refrigerators. One is white, top and bottom, doors. The other one is stainless steel and black. It's the double doors. Now, if you're interested, you can reach him at 434-441-1364. Let me give you that number again. That's 434-441-1364. All right, now. On the Marketplace, we have a pocket bully dog. It needs a new home. It's brown and black. It's about a year old. They've got papers with it. They're asking $1,000 for it. They paid $1,400 for it. They'll take $1,000. They also have a very nice gray sectional couch. Seats eight people. Has a footrest. It is in great condition. They will take $600 for that. Now, if you're interested in either one of these two items, then please call 434-357-7291. All right, here's that phone number again. That's 434-357-7291. All right. On the Marketplace is a 2018 Honda motorcycle. It's always been kept in a garage. Only one owner. It's never been modified, dropped, or laid down. It has zero accidents. It has very low mileage, too, so it hasn't been driven much. Also has an anti-locking braking system. It'll make somebody a good starter bike. It's excellent on gas, has a Honda engine, and it has a brand new 2025 Honda battery. Runs great. The price, well, that's somewhat negotiable. If you're interested, then please call 336-552-3135. If you don't get an answer, leave a message, serious inquiries only. They'll call you back. The number again is 336-552-3135. I'm going to take another call now. Good morning. You're on the air with the Marketplace.
2: Good morning, Lee. How you doing?
0: I'm fine. How about you?
2: Pretty good. Look, last week it was a gentleman looking for a control box for a rotor.
0: Mm-hmm.
2: And I wrote his number down, but I couldn't. He would never go through. But anyway, if he's still looking for one and listening, and give me a call at 434-250-6331.
0: All right, phone number is 434-250-6331.
2: Yes, sir.
0: Okay. All right.
2: Thank you, sir.
0: Okay, you be blessed, okay?
2: Mm-hmm. You too.
0: All right. Bye-bye. Okay. He has a controller box, and he says last week somebody was calling up asking for one. I remember that. Well, if he's listening, this guy's been trying to reach you. He has one. Now, if you're listening, he wants you to give him a call. That number is 434-250-6331. All right, here's that number again, 434-250-6331. Again, that number is 434-250-6331. Okay, we're ready to take another call at Great Gospel, 1250 AM WDVA. Good morning, you're on the air of the Marketplace.
3: How you doing, Lee?
0: I'm fine, how about you? This is Jeff.
3: This is Jeff. I'm still looking for an old service station or farm gas pump.
0: Mm-hmm.
3: See if there's anything like that. Signs. And also, if anybody's got any old appliances, ride lawnmowers, push mowers, anything like that, scrap metal they need hauled off, I'll be glad to haul it off for them.
0: Okay.
3: And if they got any builders or something they need cleaned out, I'll be glad to give them a price on that.
0: Mm-hmm.
3: Or if they need some grass cut. I'm so drying out if I won't need no grass cutting. But they still give me a call at 434-728-2960.
0: All right. Jeff, that number is 434-728-2960.
3: Thank you, Lee.
0: Okay. Thank you. And you be blessed, okay?
3: You too.
0: All right. All right, so my buddy Jeff calling in. He's got he's still looking for the gas pumps that you would have found around an old service station or an old farm. Also, the air meters, same thing, looking for those too. Got any old appliances or lawnmowers, anything like that you need hauled off to the junk? Be glad to do that for you. Also, he's willing to clean old buildings out. He'll give you a price on that, and he won't charge you for the estimate either. Also, if you need your grass cut, he'll be glad to do that too. His number is 434-728-2960. Here's that number again, 434-728-2960. We're on the air with the Marketplace at Great Gospel, 1250 AM, WDVA, and streaming at WDVAradio.com. Listen, Ann called yesterday for a friend of hers who's looking for a patio set. If you have one, then please call Shaniqua. Shaniqua's number is 336-988-8883. That number again is 336-988-8883. Again, that's 336-988-8883. Let's take another call. Good morning. You're on the air of the Marketplace.
4: Yes. Can I get the number for Helen Poole, please?
0: Sure. Hold it just a second for me, okay?
4: Okay, thank you so much.
0: You're welcome. Here it is. All right. Her number is 434.
4: 434. Wait a minute. Like my pen on right now.
0: I know how that is.
4: Okay.
0: All right. 429.
4: 429.
0: 86.
4: 38. 38. Thank you so much.
0: You're so welcome, okay? And you'd be blessed.
4: Thank you.
0: You're welcome.
4: You too.
0: All right.
4: Bye.
0: Bye-bye. All right. We're on the air with the Marketplace of Great Gospel, 1250 AM, WDVA, and streaming at WDVAradio.com. Listen, gentleman called. He's been calling for the past couple of days, and he says he's got 7 pair of secure pull-up underwear. These are for men. They're size 14 to 38 or medium, small, medium. He wants $7 per pack or $35 for all of them. He's also got about 11 pair of shoes. These are sneakers and casual shoes. They range from size 8 on up. And he says he wants $5 a pair. Or the best offer on those. He's also got some bicycle helmets. a couple of those. They're black. He wants $5 each for those. And he's got a cooler that has a handle on it, too. I think it's gray and white in color. Anyway, he wants $5 for it. You're interested in any of these items that we mentioned here, you can give him a call. And that phone number is going to be 434-728-4642. All right, here's that phone number again. 434-728-4642. Now, Brother Billy Tate called yesterday. Man, doesn't he sound like he has made a miraculous recovery? He sure does. Now, his brother-in-law has a 2010 Toyota Town and Country. I'm sorry, not a Toyota. It is a Chrysler Town and Country. All right? He wants this is a minivan. He wants $2,000 for it. All right, here's the phone number. 434-688-8783. I'll give you that number again. And that number is 434-688-8783. Give him a call. All right. Let's go ahead and take a break. Acknowledge some sponsors. We'll be right back at Great Gospel, 1250 AM WDVA.
5: Charles Dickens wrote, "It was the best of times, it was the worst of times." Words that still speak to Virginia's 5th Congressional District. While some families prosper, others struggle without insurance, employment, or life's basic necessities. 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And Congress watches with a lazy impotence that should stun all Americans into action. Meet Democratic Congressional candidate Tom Perriello on Friday, September 11th from 5 to 6:30 p.m. at Cherrystone South Education and Recreation Center, 19115 Highway 29 in Chatham, across from the Cherrystone Baptist Church. 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This is Richard Dixon, Chairman of the Pennsylvania County Democratic Committee.
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0: We're back with the Marketplace of Great Gospel, 1250 AM WDVA. Good morning. You're on the air with the Marketplace.
1: Yes, sir. I got a repeat, okay?
0: Okay.
1: All right. I got a 10 by 20 Amersfield utility building. The roof looks just like new. The gutters are good. It's been well taken care of.
0: Mm-hmm.
1: It has a light on each side. Only 10 by 20, only 20 foot side. Doors in the middle. They're 2 foot each. And it has windows on each side there. I'll sell it by itself for $1,500 or the best offer.
0: Mm-hmm.
1: And I'll sell it with all the stuff in there. It's crammed full of overhead sheetrock nailer, and it has leaf blowers, weed eaters, household stuff. It's full.
0: Mm-hmm.
1: And I'll sell it with or without that. I'll take your stuff out. It's easy accessible. Come down the road, pull in, make a U-turn, back right up to it. The one end where you load is up high enough where you won't have no trouble.
0: Mm-hmm.
1: And they can call me, and I'm not going to be like a man was. He was first calling, said he wounded, and I turned down callers. But the first person comes out, looks at it, pays cash, they got it.
0: Okay.
1: And the number will be 836-6129.
0: All right, did I hear you say the number's 836-6129?
1: Yes, sir. And one of the items in there by itself is a Chrysler Reese Hitch, brand new, and it's $412 plus tax. Never been used.
0: Mm-hmm.
1: That's just one of the items.
0: Okay. All right.
1: And I appreciate the program, appreciate you, and God bless you.
0: God bless you as well, too, sir. Thank you very much. All right?
1: Thank you.
0: All right. Okay, you heard the gentleman there. He's got that Amish-built utility building. It's very nice. Got gutters and everything. Roof is in excellent shape. Double doors and all. It's 10 feet by 20 feet. And, I mean, it is nice. He wants $1,500 or the best offer for that. Now, everything inside. Now, that's just for the utility shed itself. Now, for everything that's inside, it's full of stuff. All kinds of tools and stuff like that. He didn't state a price this time, but he's given a price before. Don't know if he's sticking with that or not. But anyway, you can give him a call. That phone number is 836-6129. Let me give you that number again. It's 836-6129. Call him up, okay? Now, before we take another call, just want to remind you of something here. What I want to remind you of is there was somebody looking for 2 child booster seats, okay? If you have them and they're in good condition, he wants you to call him at 792-4458. The number again is 792-4458. All right, let's go ahead and take another call. Good morning. You're on the air of the Marketplace.
2: Hey, good morning, Lee. How are you doing?
0: Jerry, I'm doing fine. I hope you are.
2: Yes, I'm doing fine. Thank you.
0: Good.
2: All right, let's see if I can try these things here again.
0: Okay.
2: I go through them too fast, but you probably got the list there to go by, so I'm kind of rattling them off. I'll try not to go too fast, but don't want to tie much time. Still got the shuttles to come out of the weed room and down room of meals.
0: Mm-hmm.
2: Might have combined. We'll work out a price on them.
0: Okay.
2: Still got the wooden walking canes for $10 each.
0: Mm-hmm.
2: Got the birdhouses for $12 each.
0: Mm-hmm.
2: I have got the hard plastic spray tank for $25.
0: Mm-hmm.
2: I have got the mini football helmets for $1.50 each.
0: Mm-hmm.
2: And last of all, I've still got the trees out there. Somebody wants to cut them. They can have the wood for firewood. They want to burn it this winter. They'll have wood out there. It ain't pine wood. It's all hardwood.
0: Okay.
2: If anybody's interested in it, it's all free. Come cut it down and haul it off.
0: Okay.
2: Get a brush. If anybody's interested in any of this stuff, you can give me a call at 434-685-3504.
0: Okay, that's 434-685-3504.
2: That's correct.
0: Got it.
2: All right, thank you, Lee. Have a blessed day.
0: You be blessed as well, okay?
2: Okay, thank you.
0: All right, bye. Thank you now. Uh-huh. All right, so my buddy Jerry there, he's still got the shuttles that came out of Dan River Mills. Come by, take a look at him, and make him an offer, okay? Also, he's got the wooden canes that he carved out of wood. Those are $10 each. The birdhouses he also carved, those out of wood. Those are $12 each. Got that plastic spray tank for $25. The mini professional football helmets, those are $1.50 each. He's got about 5 or 6 trees he wants cut down. And don't be afraid, they're not going to hit anything except wires or anything like that. No utility poles, nothing like that in the way. So when you cut them, they're going to hit straight on the ground, okay? Now, if you need to, after you call Jerry, make an appointment. If you need him to help you cut it up and load it, he'll even do that. And if you can leave the brush there, he says he'll take care of that and burn that later on. All right, now you can call him at 434-685-3504. His number again is 434-685-3504. Let's go ahead and take another call. Good morning. You're on the air of the Marketplace.
3: Good morning. Have something for sale? I'm looking for something.
0: All right, go ahead, sir.
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0: Hold on.
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0: Okay, straight shaft. 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
0: Okay.
3: And like we do some painting and plumbing, inside outside painting and some light plumbing work.
0: Mm-hmm.
3: You can reach me at 728-1073.
0: All right, that number is 728-1073.
3: Yes, sir, thank you.
0: Thank you, sir. You be blessed, okay?
3: Yeah, thank you.
0: All right. All right, he's got that Craftsman straight shaft weed eater. It's a newer model. It needs a bubble. That's the only thing that's wrong with it. And he says he'll take $50 for that. Also, he's looking to do some painting and some light plumbing. Now, you can reach him at 728-1073. The number again is 728-1073. All right. We are still taking calls at 797-1266 and 797-2265. Let me take a look and see where we are here at WDVA in terms of our sponsors. Yep, better go ahead and take a break. 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

0: 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All right. Don't forget now, Patricia called. She needs a mattress, a queen-size mattress for her daughter, Danielle. Okay? If you have one, you can donate to her. She would appreciate it. She says you can drop it off at Danielle's address, which is 1031 Halifax Road. Again, the address is 1031 Halifax Road. That's a queen-size bed that her daughter's looking for. If you can help them out, please do so, okay? All right. All right. Get that page to flip here. There we go. See what's on here. Okay. All right. Okay. Let's continue with the rocking with the marketplace here at WDVA. Okay, on the marketplace, there's a single mom who's on a budget. And with her being on a budget, she wants to stay within it as much as she possibly can. Now, what she's looking for is a push lawnmower in good condition. Her budget for that is $45. She'd like to stay in that budget. If you can help her out, please do so. The phone number is 434-314-0448. All right, here's the phone number again. Area code 434-314-0448. All right. Okay. Here are three burial plots for sale at Oak Hill Memorial Garden. They're $1,000 each. Located 100 Walters Mill Road in Danville. The plots are eligible for transfer with the $100 fee to be paid for by the owner. You can contact Miss Person, and her number is 434-709-2481. All right, that phone number again is 434-709-2481. All right. As we continue with the marketplace, is a flame torch. It's propane. Can be used to light a fire pit. They're asking $50 for it. It's an art flame weed killer. They have also for $25. All right, interested in either of these two items, and call them at 336-520-2178. The number again is 336-520-2178. All right. Now, on the marketplace, we still have a bathtub transfer bench. It's brand new. They're asking $35 for it. They also have a bathroom safety rail, new, helps to pull you up from the commode. They're asking $30 for that. Got the NordiTrack exercise bike. It's electric. It's programmable. You can program your own personalized computer program in there. Add a seat if you want to. It's in good condition. They're asking $100. Okay? Now, the number to call to inquire is 434-250-3251. If you don't get an answer, then leave a message. Here's that phone number again, 434-250-3251. All right. Let's go ahead and take another phone call. Good morning. You're on the air with the marketplace.
1: Yes, I have some 8-foot fluorescent shop fixtures. They are the kind with the four small bulbs. I got the bulbs, everything, just taking them out of my shop. I went to LED, but I will take, for all 12 of them, I'll take $60, $5 a piece.
0: Okay.
1: And my telephone number is 434-489-2065.
0: All right. Did I hear you say the number was 434-489-2065?
1: That is correct.
0: All right. Got it. Thank you, sir.
1: Thank you, sir. Be blessed.
0: You be blessed as well.
1: All right. Bye-bye.
0: All right. You heard

0: The gentleman there, he's got the 8-foot fluorescent light fixtures. And he says he'll take $60 for all 12. That's like $5 each. You can reach him at 434-489-2065. Let me give that number again. That's 434-489-2065. We're going to take another break. Now some more sponsors, and we'll be right back at WDVA.
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1: For some who don't understand our purpose and may not understand our praise, we as a family in Jesus' name would like to tell you the reason why we sing.

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0: You're the reason why.
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0: Listen. And when the song is over.
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1: why Kirk Franklin and family and why we sing. 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Quickly, here's a look at the weather forecast. Sunny and hot today with a high of 95. Wind for the southwest between 5 and 10 miles per hour. Tonight, partly cloudy with a low of 71. Southwest wind around 5 miles per hour, becoming calm in the evening. Tomorrow, mostly sunny and hot with a 40% chance of showers and thunderstorms, mainly after 3 p.m. with a high of 94. Calm wind becoming northeast around 5 miles per hour in the afternoon. Right now, it's sunny, it's hot. 90 degrees, feels like 92. Wind from the west-southwest at about 11 miles per hour, gusting at 22 miles per hour. You know what that heat feels like out there? You ever stood beside a fire or a heater, and when you get warm, and when you walk away, that heat lingers on your clothes? That's about how hot it is out there right now. Great Gospel, 1250 AM, WGBA. Don't forget, I've got some tickets to the fair I'm going to give away later on at Great Gospel, 1250 AM, WDVA. In the meantime, it's Dottie Peoples. Lord, you're worthy.

0: 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Pennsylvania County Sheriff's Office 17th Annual Safe Halloween Event, Trunk or Treat, October the 31st from 2 p.m. until 5 p.m. at the Old Dominion Agricultural Complex, located 19783 U.S. Highway 29, Chatham, Virginia. 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On Saturday, October the 3rd at 5 p.m., you are invited to the Evangelical Holiness Church, located 17404 Martinsville Highway, Axton, Virginia, where Psalms 108 will be celebrating their 25th anniversary. Many groups have been invited. The MC for the program will be Brother Kenneth Thornton. All are invited. 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
1: Okay, these are the rules. Number one, all announcements must be either mailed, emailed, or delivered to our studios in person on or no later than 1 to 2 weeks on Monday prior to the date of the event. No exceptions. Number two, we will not take community bulletin announcements over the phone. No exceptions. Number three, any announcement received later than that will be omitted from the community bulletin. Number four, you must notify our studios no later than 12 noon on the Monday before the date of the event if there is a correction. It's your responsibility to provide us with the correct information. 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That's 434-797-1250. 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
5: You know, you may not know it, but you are a king, my brother. You, my sister, are a queen. 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To him be glory and dominion forever and ever. Amen. And this is happening with Apostle Timothy Crawley and a prophetess Anastasia Crawley tonight and tomorrow night. The church is located 441 Bradley Road in Danville. Make plans to be there. This is the Baptist Holiness.
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I gotta tell that old devil this means war. Charles Dickens. 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

0: Well, the James Strait Fair shows are here for the Danville, Pennsylvania Fair. Going on starting tomorrow through the 19th of September, which is going to be Saturday after this coming Saturday. If you want to pay your tickets, call me now. 797-1266 or 797-2265. If you call number 5, I'll give you a pair of tickets to the fair. Call me now. Good luck. Hope you win. Either
1: you know, God is still working miracles. Because he blessed the soul of a little boy in church a short while ago. As a preacher read the scriptures of how God can save and heal, he began to feel the spirit and the presence of God in his little soul. He couldn't explain what was happening to him. And all he knew that it was something warm and something wonderful. And after service, he walked up and gave the preacher his hand. And told him, through your message, my soul was really blessed today. Now later when he got home, still feeling good from the service, he told his mother, he said, Mother, I'm so hungry. I'm so hungry right now. She said, Son, come into the kitchen and I'll fix you a sandwich. She reached in the cabinet and took out the peanut butter and jelly. He said, Mother,

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Listen, congratulations to Reginald McLaughlin of Danville, won himself two, that's a pair of tickets to the Danville-Pennsylvania County Fair with the Strait Shows, the George Strait Shows going on all the next week. Yeah, his Sounds of Blackness on a Throwback Thursday. Right.

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2: Come on, just give him some praise. Come on, just celebrate it. Oh, bless the Lord. This kind of reminds me of revival meeting time in South Carolina on a hot Sunday afternoon. And you would see the mothers on the mother's board. And they would be just saying, oh, glory to God. Hallelujah. And on that mother's board, you would have those good old praying mothers that would pray with you in the midnight hour. And that would talk to you. And tell you everything is going to be all right. Can I get a witness? And then after a while, you'd hear one of those mothers begin to moan. And you'd hear that mother again.

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Sheila, Sheila.

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0: Robert Joe Smith Jr., age 61, of Danville, transitioned Thursday, September 3rd, at UVA Medical Center in Charlottesville, Virginia. Robert was born July 9, 1965, in Danville and was a son of the late Robert Smith Sr. and Ollie Mae Bays Smith. Survivors include three daughters, Jemiah Smith, Jovan Moore, and Julia Smith, all of Danville, two sons, Malcolm Vadum, and a bonus son, Terrell Vaden, both of Danville, one sister, Pamela B. Mayo, and husband Michael of Danville, two brothers, Michael Bays and Harold Bays, both of Danville, and a host of other relatives and friends. The funeral will be held Saturday, September 12th at 12 noon from the Chapel of Fisher and Watkins Funeral Home, with Reverend Patricia Daniel, eulogist. A viewing will be held 1 hour prior to the service. Online condolences may be submitted to www.fisherandwatkinsfuneralhome.com. Fisher and Watkins Funeral Home is assisting the Smith family. Darrell Howard Coleman, age 59, of Ringo, transitioned Wednesday, September 9th, yesterday, at his residence. Darrell was born July 17th, 1967, in Halifax County, Virginia, and was a son of the late William Coleman Sr. and Hazel Hightower Coleman of Ringo. He was married to Kimberly Davis Coleman, who survives. In addition to his wife of the residence and his mother of Ringo, survivors include two sons, Sharon Davis of Ringo and Perry Coleman of Maryland, one stepson, Latovia Davis and wife Tony of Danville, two grandchildren, one sister, and a host of other relatives and friends. In addition to his father, he was preceded in death by two brothers, William Coleman Jr., and Levere Coleman, two sisters, Tiffany Coleman and Terry Thompson. The funeral service will be conducted on Tuesday, September 15th at 1 p.m. from the chapel of Fisher and Watkins Funeral Home with Reverend Edward L. Pope, eulogist. Interment with military honors will follow at Highland Burial Park. Visitation will be held Monday, September 14th from 5 till 7 p.m. from the chapel of Fisher and Watkins Funeral Home. Online condolences may be submitted to www.fisherandwatkinsfuneralhome.com. Fisher and Watkins Funeral Home is assisting the Coleman family. Mr. James Thomas Cunningham of Alton, Virginia, passed peacefully on Tuesday, September 8th at Riverstone Senior Living in Danville. He was 91 years of age. He was born October 29, 1934, in Halifax County, Virginia. He was one of four children born to the late Jerry Cleveland and Jenny Powell Cunningham of Alton, Virginia. At an early age, he was baptized and joined Mason Chapel Baptist Church, where he served faithfully until his health began to decline. Throughout his many years of dedicated service, he served as trustee and church treasurer. One of his most rewarding accomplishments was becoming chairman of the deacon board. In 1961, James met the love of his life, Judith Ann Jeffries. Their union was blessed with three children, one of whom preceded him in death. He leaves to cherish his loving memory, his devoted wife of 65 years, Ann Cunningham of Alton, Virginia. One son, James Gregory Cunningham of Jacksonville, Florida. One daughter, Bridget Carcinia Cunningham of Atlanta, Georgia. One sister, Lovely Brown of Ontario, California. Five grandchildren, James, Jasmine, Kiona, and Zuri Cunningham. Two great-grandchildren, two great-great-grandchildren, one godchild, two sisters-in-law, and a host of nieces, nephews, other relatives and friends. In addition to his parents, James was preceded in death by his brother Jerry McCadden Cunningham and his sister Maddie Cunningham Rowe. A viewing for Mr. James Thomas Cunningham will be held tomorrow from 4 until 6 p.m. at Mason Chapel Baptist Church, 1200 Mason Chapel Road in Alton, Virginia. A viewing and visitation for Mr. James Thomas Cunningham will be held Saturday, September 12th, 1 to 2 p.m. at Mason Chapel Baptist Church, 1200 Mason Chapel Road in Alton. The funeral service of Mr. James Thomas Cunningham will be held Saturday, September 12th at 2 p.m. with family visitation from 1 till 2. Interment will follow in the church cemetery with military rites. The service will also be live streamed. The family may receive visitors at the residence, 2039 Mason Chapel Road in Alton, Virginia. Condolences may be posted at www.fultonwaltonfuneralhome.com. Arrangements for Mr. James Thomas Cunningham are entrusted to Fulton Walton Funeral Home and Cremation Services, 219 Dillard School Drive in Yanceyville, North Carolina. It is with profound sorrow that we announce the death of Mr. Timothy Deshaun Richards, age 49, who passed suddenly on Sunday, September 6. When arrangements are finalized, a list of survivors and service details will be announced. Condolences may be posted at www.fultonwaltonfuneralhome.com. Arrangements for Mr. Timothy Deshaun Richards are entrusted to Fulton Walton Funeral Home and Cremation Services, 219 Dillard School Drive in Yanceyville, North Carolina. With deepest sorrow, we announce the death of Mr. Gary D. Holloway, formerly of Caswell County, North Carolina, who passed Sunday, September 6. When arrangements are finalized, a list of survivors and service details will be announced. Condolences may be posted at www.fultonwaltonfuneralhome.com. Arrangements for Mr. Gary D. Holloway are entrusted to Fulton Walton Funeral Home and Cremation Services, 219 Dillard School Drive in Yanceyville, North Carolina. It is with heavy hearts that we announce the death of Mr. Henry Thomas James of Pelham, North Carolina, who passed yesterday, at Annie Penn Memorial Hospital in Reedsville, North Carolina. When arrangements are finalized, a list of survivors and service details will be announced. Condolences may be posted at www.fultonwaltonfuneralhome.com. Arrangements for Mr. Henry Thomas James are entrusted to Fulton Walton Funeral Home and Cremation Services, 219 Dillard School Drive in Yanceyville, North Carolina. With deepest sympathy, we announce the death of Ms. Tina Dixon of Ruffin, North Carolina, who passed today at Yanceyville Rehabilitation Health Care Center in Yanceyville, North Carolina. When arrangements are finalized, a list of survivors and service details will be announced. Condolences may be posted at www.fultonwaltonfuneralhome.com. Arrangements for Ms. Tina Dixon are entrusted to Fulton Walton Funeral Home and Cremation Services, 219 Dillard School Drive in Yanceyville, North Carolina. Ms. Sarah L. Evans, age 89, of Roanoke, Virginia, passed Thursday, September 3rd. 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Mr. James Leonard Robertson, age 78, of Pittsfield, Virginia, departed this earthly life on Sunday, September 6th at Sovo Health, Danville. He was born May 20th, 1948, in Pittsylvania County and was the son of the late James Rudolph Robertson and Pearl English Robertson. In addition to his parents, he was preceded in death by his daughter, Cindy Robertson, one son, Christopher Robertson, three brothers, Ned Robertson, Glenn Robertson, and Andrew Rogers, three brothers-in-law and three sisters-in-law. Those left to cherish his memories are his wife of 58 years, Adelia B. Robertson of the residence, one son, James Rodney Robertson of Pitts Hill, two daughters, Terry Myers and husband Desmond of Gretna, and Jessica Robertson of Pitts Hill, six grandchildren, Aaliyah Myers, Desmond Myers Jr., Chance Myers, Jalen Myers, Tobias Myers, and Rolly Myers, two great-grandchildren, Winter and Josiah, three sisters, Luella Anderson and husband Carol, and Ophelia Wright, both of Gretna, and Sylvia Brown and husband Michael of Pittsville, three brothers, Harry Robertson and wife Amanda of Gretna, Robert Taft Robertson and wife Veronica of Pittsville, and Lindy Rogers and husband Daniel of Axton, two brothers-in-law, Elder Lewis Berger and wife Mary and Ori Berger, and two sisters-in-law, Shirley Robertson and Gracie Tanks, one aunt, Betty English, and a host of nieces, nephews, other relatives, and friends. Funeral services for Mr. Robertson will be held Saturday, September 12th at 3 p.m. at the Chapel of Miller Funeral Home with Bishop Gary Witcher officiating and Elder Lewis Berger eulogist. Interment will fall in the Burning Bush Holiness Church Cemetery in Pittsville. A viewing will be held 1 hour prior to the funeral service on Saturday. The Robertson family has entrusted professional services of Miller Funeral Home Incorporated in Gretna. It is with profound sadness that we announce the passing of Mrs. Evelyn Miller Farmer, age 101, of Alta Vista, Virginia, who departed this earthly life on Tuesday, September 8th, at her residence. Ms. Farmer was born August 24th, 1925, in Harrisburg, Pennsylvania, and was the daughter of the late Reverend John Miller and Ethel Tatum Miller. In addition to her parents, she was preceded in death by her husband, Edward S. Farmer, four sisters, Lillian Ford, Lois Price, Delma Younger, and Amira Younger, and two brothers, John Miller Sr., or Jr., rather, and Roosevelt Miller. Ms. Farmer attended Pennsylvania County Public Schools, graduating from Northside High School in 1945. At an early age, she joined the Mount Airy Missionary Baptist Church, where she served for many years as a member of the Beautification Committee. Mrs. Farmer was a retired employee of the Lane Company in Alta Vista. Left to cherish her memories of her devoted daughter, Deborah F. Payne, and husband Charles of Alta Vista, one granddaughter, Shauna Payne Gold of Bowie, Maryland, two great-grandsons, Trey and Kendrick Gold, both of Bowie, Maryland, one brother, Theodore Miller of Gretna, one sister-in-law, Nancy Haskins of Columbus, Ohio, and a host of nieces, nephews, cousins, and friends. Funeral services for Mrs. Farmer will be held Saturday, September 12th at 12 noon at the chapel of Miller Funeral Home, with Pastor Larry S. Patterson officiating and Pastor Isaac Monroe eulogist. Interment will follow in the First Baptist Church Cemetery.

0: accomplish great things. He graduated from John Mercer Langston High School in 1967. After graduating high school, he ventured to New York City, where he met the love of his life, Carolyn Robinson. Their love story would become the foundation of a beautiful family. Together, they welcomed their first two children, in New York before returning to Virginia, where they settled and began raising their growing family. In 1976, Albert learned the truth of God's Word and made those Bible truths his own and dedicated his life to Jehovah. His faith became one of the most important things in his life. He was passionate about the ministry and took great joy in teaching Bible truths to everyone he encountered. Albert never met a stranger, and he had a warm heart, a welcoming presence, and a genuine love for people. Those who knew him will remember his kindness, his conversations, his humor, and his unwavering desire to share his faith with others. Albert's greatest legacy is the family and love he leaves behind. He is survived by his devoted wife of 56 years, Carolyn Price, and their six children, Albert Price and wife Dee of Greensboro, North Carolina, Dana Williams and husband Keith of Charlotte, North Carolina, Don Price of Greensboro, North Carolina, Devin Price of Martinsville, Virginia, Deanna Jones and husband Sean of Martinsville, and Danielle McCoy and husband Kenneth of Charlotte, North Carolina. He is also survived by his sisters, Shirley Jones of Danville, Gwen Russell of Butler, North Carolina, his brother Ernest Howard of Christiansburg, Virginia, 9 grandchildren, 5 great-grandchildren, along with a host of nieces, nephews, cousins, extended family members, spiritual family, and friends who will forever cherish his memory. Albert was preceded in death by his parents, Flossie Mae Price, Ernest Howard, and his sister, Janice Inge. Though our hearts are heavy with his absence, we find comfort in the hope of seeing him again in a peaceful paradise on earth that is soon to come. Albert's life was a testament to love, faith, family, and service to others. He leaves behind not only memories, but a legacy of love that will continue through his children, grandchildren, great-grandchildren, family, and all those whose lives he touched. A memorial service will be held on Saturday, September 12th at 12:30 p.m. at Kingdom Hall of Jehovah Witnesses, 107 Governor's Lane in Martinsville. Norris Funeral Services Martinsville Chapel is handling the arrangements for the Price family. 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Quentin Willard Thomas, age 95, of Danville, passed Monday, September 7th at Sovo Health in Danville. He was born February 2nd, 1931 in Danville and was the son of the late Junius Thomas and Bertie Lee Garland Thomas. He was married to the late Velma Lee Jackson Thomas. He leaves to cherish his memory 2 daughters, Patricia Williams and husband Morris, Nadine Whitley and husband Ralph, 4 grandchildren, Stephanie Williams, Morris E. Williams Jr. and wife Brittany, Michael Whitley and wife Tanisha, Nicholas Whitley and wife Akila, 8 grandchildren, 1 great-great-grandchild, and a host of nieces, nephews, other relatives, and friends. In addition to his parents and wife, he was preceded in death by 3 sisters and 2 brothers and 1 great-grandson. The family will receive friends and family at 112 Tate Street, Danville. A graveside service will be held Saturday, September 12th at 12 noon at Floral Hills Memory Gardens, 1665 South Boston Road in Danville. 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
3: That's right, all my brothers and sisters of the kingdom. 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The Lord bless you and keep you, cause his face to shine upon you.
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1: A very pleasant good afternoon to each and every one of you. It is turning out to be a beautiful day, even though it is hot. And right now, we've got sunny skies, 96 degrees. With the heat index, it feels like 98. Looks like summer is not going anywhere. It's going to be with us for a while. Well, it's time for Legal Shield here at Great Gospel, 1250 AM, WDVA at 2 o'clock, straight up and down, with your host, Rosa Gordon. Now, here's the thing. Legal problems come up all the time. You never know when you're going to need a lawyer. You can, and, you know, there are a lot of things that you need a lawyer for. Creating your will, trouble with the law, or maybe you may need to sue somebody. Somebody may be suing you. It could be a number of things. She's got all kinds of information. It could be identity theft or something like that, too. Well, Miss Rosa Gordon is here to talk to you and to give you some great advice. Rosa, good afternoon and welcome to the program.
2: And good afternoon to you, Brother Cameron, and thank you. It's good to be back.
1: Yes, and I certainly hope you had a blessed Labor Day holiday.
2: Yes, I did. Every day is a blessing and a day of Thanksgiving. So, yes, we are still holding on to the good news that is making every day worth living.
1: All right. Listen, I know you have a lot of information to give us, so I'm going to let you get started, okay?
2: Okay, thanks.
1: You're welcome.
2: And good afternoon, and thank you again, Brother Cameron, for the intro, and thanks to the WDVA listening family. It is my pleasure to be back. 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Now, we have one half an hour, 30 minutes, but I am here to make sure that you get what you need to know, a briefing, but I am going to be available to you after we get off of this broadcast. 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Yes, letters, phone calls on your behalf, contract and document reviews, will preparation and updates. A lot of you have not done a will. A lot of you still need to do a will because we are trying to prevent family feuds and situation that is going to tie up our wishes, how we want things to be left when that time comes. And we all know we all have an expiration date. So, yes, our attorneys will be able to help you with, represent you in on traffic issues. If you were to get pulled over by the police, you can have your attorney on the phone by the time the police comes to your car window, and you can be able to have them to represent you right then and there. Now, this is another good opportunity for us to feel a little more safe, especially in this environment that we're in. We know that we don't feel comfortable when we are approached by the police. But with the Legal Shield attorney on the phone, when you are approached, that can give you a sense of peace. And that's what we are here to make sure, that you are represented legally. a property owner and you're renting out your property, you can have trial defense services. If you are named into a lawsuit, real-life scenarios, a landlord can be threatening eviction. Yes, that can help you. A parent needing help with child custody rights. Yes, that can be addressed by the attorneys. Someone wrongfully accused and needing a lawyer fast. Yes, you can be protected and get good consultation. The urgency is now because every day, you know, the term that we are using now, we are lifing. 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You can even receive emergency access 24/7, as I stated, in the event of a covered emergency situation. So we are really here to empower you. Just like we pay for life insurance, but we're only going to have that opportunity for it to pay out one time. We have car insurance by law. We are to have car insurance, but we're not in an accident all the time. We have other types of insurance. We insure our appliances that we have in our home, and we get that. Our car, we have those car insurances that we want if any repairs are needed. We have all of that in place, which causes money, but we don't probably have problems with those things as much as we could be faced with legal situations. And, you know, the laws are being changed every day, all day. They are coming up with new ways to change the law. Those are questions that we might want, and when we hear about things, we might want to just look into our legal situation and call in our attorneys to ask questions and to get clarity as to what is affecting our legal rights. Also, you might have a new car that you want to purchase, a new home that you want to purchase. Why should you just take the information that they give you, those salespeople give you, to make that decision on your own? Those are the type of documents that you can have reviewed by your attorney just to see if you're making a good decision. Again, letters and phone calls. If you have a credit issue, you can get some legal representation letting you know what your rights are so you don't have to be entangled with legalese as it relates to credit. We know we have to protect our credit. That is very, very important to us. So we just have to make sure that we are on top of our life. Let it be a priority for us to look out for our family, for ourselves, our children. We want to make sure that everyone will be protected. And it's so easy because now you can have access to it by just becoming a member of the Legal Shield and ID Shield family. And we'll talk about ID Shield next. But you can have all of these things available to you. I mentioned the will preparation. We also have the power of attorney. You might have someone, a loved one, could be a mother, a father, a spouse, or whomever who might need your assistance. And you might have to take control of their finances, their health care. And this, the attorneys can put together for you with the positions, directives, with a standard will and that durable power of attorney. So there will be no misunderstanding as to your position in helping your loved ones. And that's very, very big now because health concerns, people are declining health-wise because we live in a stressful environment. And when we are stressed, our health is attacked. So we have to make sure that we are trying to protect ourselves in every part of life. Yes, we have our children. You might have children in college, or you might have a teenager. All in those times, they can be covered as well. They can have the same app on their cell phone. If they are away from us, we don't always know what the situation is, who they are with, and what they will run into, legal, police, something unusual, incident, the wrong place at the wrong time. Those are the kinds of things that we want to make sure our teenagers, our young adults, you can protect your young as long as they are dependent. They can be in the household with you, and they can, up to age 25, well, I would say age 26. Once they become age 26, if they are still under your care, they're in living with you or away in college, they can be protected, and you would make sure that they understand exactly what you know in terms of how to protect themselves legally. So you don't always have to be there. That it could be the call that they need to make first before they call mom or dad or both. We want to make sure that our young people are educated too, because we live in a time where we need to make sure and make sure that they are protected. And let me just say this. We want our young people to know this. This is something I've been talking about a lot more lately. We have, in the last 2 years, over 3,000 of our females, those people of color, young adults, teenagers, who have been found missing or they have been found dead. And a lot of times we know that our teenagers are out there, and not all teenagers. There are a lot of adults who are out here, very mature adults, with those earbuds in their ears, and we don't hear what's coming up on us. We've got to know that we got to be concerned about our surroundings. We shouldn't be out there alone, traveling alone. That is something else that we've got to be more conscious of, and we need to sit down and talk to our teenagers about how critical it is. All right, Rosa Gordon again is my name. I am your full service Legal Shield associate, and we have been talking about legal protection for 24/7. Regardless to what part of the law that you need an attorney for, we are here to provide that help. We also have member perks. You can access savings on everyday purchases such as tickets, electronics, apparel, travel, and you know the rest. We are spending money, although we don't always have it, but we do. It's a way for us to have some sense of helping us to get through everyday life. So we have a basic plan that is $29.95. That is for the member and their spouse. We have the preferred plan, which is $39.95 a month. That is for the member, the spouse, and the eligible dependents that I told you about. And we have the premium plan for those of you who might want a little bit more. You might need estate planning. You might need a trust instead of a will that could help you, that would help you to protect your assets. Many of us now have much more than just the home we live in. Might have property, might have a lot of property, but you can also have that high-tier premium plan, only $49.95 a month. So keep that in mind. And, again, you will get all of the other perks and everything, too, that our that the plan will offer you. We're talking about probate court. We're talking about residential loans. We're talking about tenant lease assistance. Contested separation, annulment or divorce. Unfortunately, there are many who are having to go through that. And when we're living in stressful times, it does separate families quicker than many things do. We're talking about prenuptial or postnuptial situations. And again, I mentioned traffic ticket assistance, moving violations, defense of criminal charges. We can deal with that as well. Driver's license reinstatement, property damage claims, civil trial defense, and we have IRS audit and related legal services. Those are some of the things that we can be have problems with. So just know that you have access to this discounted legal services. And we do have the monthly plans, and if you want to have a pay for the annual plan, that is available as well. Now, I will say this, when it comes down to all of the things we have available, we also have something that is very near and dear to my heart as well, and that is what we call our identity theft protection through ID Shield. ID Shield and Legal Shield is a match made in heaven. As far as I'm concerned, when it comes down to being protected legally and to protect our privacy, your privacy is your business. But protecting it is our business through the ID Shield membership. You do a lot online. Most of us are online in some way. We are in the social media. We are texting. We are emailing. Most of us, we are looking up on Googling a lot. we are on the ChatGPT and other AI platforms, but most of us don't want to think about it. But the reality is that your private data and your reputation can be stolen with just a few simple keystrokes. And if we are not educated, you will be a victim. There is someone right now who is trying to steal our identity theft, identity. And that is what their job is, to go out there and see how many people they can target every minute of the day. Rather than leaving security up to chance, you can proactively arm yourself against cyber crime and reputation hijacking with the ID Shield. And we have some of the best. And you can have those consultations again with them as well. We have what we call the Trend Micro, and, you know, we talk about a lot of those things. You can have multi-device protections against the ransomware, the viruses, the dangerous websites out there, and identity thieves. You know, everything that looks good and sounds good is not good. And it includes your mobile security for Android and others. Our cloud-based AI technology delivers high efficiency, and they are proactively protecting us against all of these infections. So we have to be very conscious of that. And again, the VPN proxy one, that's the other part that we have when it comes to our protection. That is, you can be in a hotel, you can be in the cafes, you can be in your office and in the school system. But this will help you to filter and block those websites that you are coming on to. So keep that in mind. Full service restoration up to $3 million. If an identity theft event does occur, our licensed private investigators will do whatever it takes for as long as it takes to restore your identity to its pre-theft status. The investigators will work on your behalf to resolve the issue by contacting the appropriate government agencies, the financial institutions, credit bureaus, collection agencies. And let me say this to you. A lot of people do mention that, oh, I have that protection in my bank. I have that protection through my credit card company. Trust me, they are not going to restore all of what you are affected by. They are only going to restore what affects them when it comes down to it. So be conscious of that. We have the password managers. We have, and we know our reputation management. We scan the social media accounts, and your Social Security alone is one that really, really is affected. And when we have newborn babies, they come with Social Security. So I just want to let you all know about the ID Shield as well. And again, if you want to know more, I am Rosa Gordon. I am your full-service Legal Shield rep because that's what I do, and that is what I am here to share with you today and every day, that I'm talking about what we have to offer, other programs and, other plans we have. We have the gun laws and the gun protections. We have commercial drivers out there on the highway. We are protecting them. We have small business and home-based businesses that we are protecting them. We go into those businesses and do employee benefits, helping those employees who are W-2 employees to get the service at a discount rate. So if you're one of those businesses, I am certified and qualified to help you with that as well. So we just want to make sure that you know all about what we do offer. We have our Uber drivers and DoorDash drivers out there who are delivering every single day, all day long for a living. We want them to know they can be protected too. Are you protected by the Uber or the DoorDash? Oh, yes, you are, but to their benefit more than it is to yours. So let me just say to you again, you are here today. I hope you're listening. I hope you did write down my number, Rosa Gordon, 404-234-7732. And I hope that you have heard what I've had to say about taking it serious, because this is a serious time that we live in. God bless you. I thank you for being present. Go run and tell somebody about legal protection. Just ask the question, some of those questions. Do you have a legal plan? Do you know about Legal Shield? I heard Rosa Gordon on the radio today, and invite them, if they were not here today, to come and listen in to get more information or share my number, 404-234-7732. God bless you, family. I thank you for your time today, and I'm going to send it back to Brother Cameron.
1: Rosa, before you go, just a couple of questions. We've talked about the fact before that a child, one of your children, could be stopped by a policeman. Let me ask you this. Let's say your child or yourself are involved in an accident. Now, we know the police are going to get there and so forth. We know the police are going to do their thing. Would Legal Shield be, I'm sure Legal Shield would be a big help in a situation like that and advise you. If you have any questions and so forth, or the policeman says something or asks for something that you don't understand. Am I right about that?
2: Absolutely. That is the perfect time, and I'm hoping that you are able to get on your app and push that button and call your attorney right then and there and tell them what you have encountered in terms of an accident. And they will be there to be right there listening to everything once the police come on board and to advise you as to what to say and what not to say.
1: Okay.
2: Yes.
1: There's something also. Many of us do not understand legal language.
2: That's correct.
1: So, go ahead. My question is, since we don't understand legal lingo or language, Legal Shield would definitely be an advantage to us to interpret what and to explain to us what all this means on any contract. Maybe we're somewhere getting a car fixed and we're running into a problem. They can't fix the car on time. It's not being handled correctly. Can't get a rental car. All kinds of stuff. Legal Shield comes in and helps us out with that, correct?
2: That is correct. It can be a problem on your job where you're being harassed or you know that you have been wrongly accused of something. Legal Shield is there for you to consult, tell them what's going on. So many, many ways. And to your audience, I would like for them to contact me because I provide over 100 reasons, just regular everyday reasons, that we can contact our attorney in general about things because we really don't know. And you're absolutely right. We don't understand legalese, and this is important. Whenever we enter a contract, you don't have to say, okay, let's sign the line. You need to give yourself the time to make sure it is in proper order.
1: You know, I'll never forget this. It's been over 30 years now. My wife and I were buying our first home. And there was so much small print there, and I took the time to read the small print, but I want to be honest. I didn't understand half of what I was reading. But I kept asking questions. What does this mean? What does that mean? Explain this to me. Explain that to me. And, you know, the attorney there for the seller explained to me in terms of the seller's point of view, but I don't think I was properly represented and explained to me so that I could understand it for my benefit as the buyer.
2: Absolutely. You're so on point, Brother Cameron. It is what, and you know what the saying is, that we don't read, and especially the small print. And that's something that more and more of us are doing better with, but still too many of us are just leaving it. Even medical situations, sign our lives away and not to ever be challenged because we just don't know.
1: Well, I keep saying what you don't know can hurt you.
2: Yes.
1: Okay.
2: That's right.
1: And, you know, the more I talk to you, the more I listen to you, the more I find it's ludicrous not to have legal shield.
2: Absolutely.
1: To be honest.
2: Absolutely. I take care of my 92-year-old sister before she has dementia, but before she was down, she even has it. And the identity protection, I help make sure that all of her stuff is protected. And that's what I'm sharing with not just the young, but the elderly people, too, because the elderly people are near and dear to my heart as well.
1: I totally understand. Rosa, thank you so much. You are very informative on this. And audience, please, everybody, give Rosa a call. The number is 404. That's the area code. The number is 234-7732. 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Rosa, thank you so much, and we'll talk to you next week.
2: Thank you.
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13: There is no speech nor language that these words shall not be heard. We wave the blood-stained banner for justice, for we are the fabric of America. And for us to be strong, we must not waver. We must not falter in our quest for justice for Trayvon and anyone else.

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1: Hello, everyone, and thank you for allowing me to speak to you by way of radio. Thought for today, ambition. Since God knows what is best for you, make sure your ambitions are aligned with His direction. Ambition is natural. After all, you want a happy family, friendships, financial security, and good health. In other words, you want a great life. It's only natural to have such ambitions and to do everything necessary to attain those goals. But should you be ambitious just because it comes naturally? Jesus taught about the great irony of self-ambition. He said, "You must lose your life in order to keep it." This paradox

0: salvation. My friend, Jesus said these words in the book of Matthew, the 16th chapter and verse number 26. For what is a man profited if he shall gain the whole world and lose his own soul? Or what shall a man give in exchange for his soul? My friends, thank you once again for allowing me to speak to you by way of radio, and may God bless you until next time.
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1: 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Here's a look at the weather forecast. Sunny and hot for the rest of the afternoon with a high of 95. We've surpassed that. Wind from the southwest between 5 and 10 miles per hour tonight. Partly cloudy, low of 71. Southwest wind around 5 miles per hour. Let me come in calm. Tomorrow, mostly sunny and hot with a 40% chance of showers and thunderstorms, mainly after 3 p.m. I expect a high to top out about 94. Calm wind becoming northeast around 5.

miles per hour. Tomorrow night, mostly cloudy, continued 40% chance for showers and thunderstorms, low of around 69, light wind for the northeast. Right now, it's sunny, 96 degrees, feels like 98, wind for the west-southwest at 12 miles per hour. By the way, you are invited to a closed giveaway at Bennett Memorial Missionary Baptist Church located at 165 Levelton Street. That's happening on Saturday starting at 8:30 a.m., lasting until about 12 noon. Make plans to be there. 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

0: It's time again for the Bible Verse of the Day with Elder Stanley Cousins. The Bible Verse today is found in the book of 1 Timothy chapter 2, verses 9 and 10. Likewise also, that women should adorn themselves in respectable apparel, with modesty and self-control, not with braided hair and gold and pearls or costly attire, but what is proper for women who profess godliness with good works. I realize that what I'm about to say may sound chauvinistic in some kind of way, but this comes right out of the Word of God, that it's speaking that women should learn how to adorn themselves, how to be respectable, how to dress modestly, and to have self-control. And of course, it goes into talking about not having braided hair and gold and pearls and costly attire. Well, that can be controversial because there's nothing wrong with having braided hair. There's nothing wrong with wearing pearls and gold or other attire. And certainly, dressing very well brings much attraction to a woman. I don't care how much a man can dress up, but when a woman dresses up, she is something to behold. But what we want to look at more so is what the Word is saying, especially to women and women of God, that when they adorn themselves, that it should be that they wear that which not brings attention just to themselves, but that it also brings a glory and honor to who they are. That they should learn how to carry themselves in a way that's very respectful. I remember the time growing up that my father always taught me how we should treat women, that women should have doors open for them, that when you take them out to dinner, that you should learn how to pull the chair back so that they can be able to sit properly, that if you are on a bus or someplace and a woman is standing, to give up your seat. Chivalry has not died. However, though, we don't see it anymore because women sometimes want to just feel that they don't need anybody to do anything for them. But I want you to know that God is pleased when we can show proper etiquette and love to one another. But more so than anything, a woman who professes godliness and does good works is a woman who is very much to be praised. A woman who is very much to be looked upon. When we look at women, I especially love to look at Michelle Obama. What a beautiful woman she is. How graceful she is. How she carries herself with dignity. How she speaks. This shows the inner character of a woman. But as women of God, what is your best attribute that you can give? It's not just your physical features. It is what God has adorned you with. It is the beauty that is on the inside of you. And when we learn that as we stand as men of God and women of God, that we bring an example to others that they can really truly see what a real man and woman of God look like, how they should act, and how they should carry themselves in public as well as in private. What we have lost these days is that we do not have the examples that we had growing up years ago. We see that a lot of the role models are women who would much rather show parts of their body more than to show any character, who speak words that are not healthy. We have to have good godly examples. And again, I believe that God is calling both men and women these days to come forth and to show what a true woman of God is. She will learn how to first be respectful to herself as well as command respect when she learns also how to give respect. So women, learn this. God is not being chauvinistic. He is not being misogynistic in any kind of way, but God is showing what it is that He has created women to be, a great example of love, kindness, generosity. As I said earlier, when I look at some of the artists who have passed away, Dolly Parton, there's been other great women who have left us. When we begin to see the lives that they have lived, how they carried themselves, they had a great reputation. And that is what God wants us to be able to give an example today in this world. Are we a light? Are we that city that sits on a hill that others can see us and pattern themselves after? That's what God is calling for us, that we pattern ourselves in holiness and godliness, and that both men and women, we all walk humbly before God and show the love and kindness of our Lord and Savior, Jesus Christ. Stay in the face of God and journey well.
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3: Charles Dickens wrote, "It was the best of times, it was the worst of times." Words that still speak to Virginia's 5th Congressional District. While some families prosper, others struggle without insurance, employment, or life's basic necessities. 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And Congress watches with a lazy impotence that should stun all Americans into action. Meet Democratic Congressional candidate Tom Perriello on Friday, September 11th from 5 to 6:30 p.m. at Cherry Stone South Education and Recreation Center, 19115 Highway 29 in Chatham, across from the Cherry Stone Baptist Church. 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This is Richard Dixon, chairman of the Pennsylvania County Democratic Committee.
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when that first trumpet sounds, the dead that died in Christ will be the first to rise. 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

0: 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New Vision Church is the church where all are welcome and all that attend will receive a new perspective on life's problems. New Vision Church, a church where miracles take place and the impossible is made possible. So join us at your earliest convenience at New Vision Church, 24 Baltimore Avenue, Danville, Virginia. And now, stay tuned for the God is Up to Something broadcast and Bishop Dr. Wallace P. Hairston. Prepare to be blessed.
1: The 17th chapter, verse 8 through 16. First King, the 17th chapter, verse 8 through 16. Amen. Amen. Amen. Let us bow our heads. Father God, in the name of Jesus, we come to you once again, thanking you, Lord God, for all that you have done. Thanking you, God, for what you're going to do. Heavenly Father, we're asking you right now that you will bless us, God, as we continue to lift up your name in praise. Oh, God, we're asking you right now that you will bless the word that come forth, Lord God, that something be said or done that would touch somebody's heart and would bring about a change. Heavenly Father, I'm asking you right now in the name of Jesus that you will use me as a mouthpiece. As I open up my mouth, Lord God, speak through me. For God is no longer I, but it's you that live in me. In your mighty name we do pray. Amen. Amen. First King, the 17th chapter, verse 8 through 16. Verse 8. And the word of the Lord came unto him, saying, Arise, get thee to Seraphith, which belong to Sidon, and dwell there. Behold, I have commanded a widow woman there to sustain thee. Verse number 10. So he arose and went to Seraphath, and when he came to the gate of the city, behold, the widow woman was there gathering sticks. And he called to her and said, Fetch me, I pray, a little water in a vessel that I may drink. Verse number 11. And as she was going to fetch it, he called to her and said, Bring me, I pray thee, a morsel of bread in thy hands. And verse number 12. And she said, As the Lord thy God liveth, I have not a cake, but a handful of meal in a barrel and a little oil in a cruse. And behold, I am gathering two sticks that I may go in and dress it for me and my son, that we may eat it and die. Verse number 13. And Elijah said unto her, Fear not, go and do as thou hast said, but make me thereof a little cake first, and bring it unto me, and after make for thee and thou son. Verse number 14, For thus said the Lord God of Israel, The barrel of meal shall not waste, neither shall the cruse of oil fail, until the day that the Lord sendeth forth rain upon the earth. Verse number 15, And she went and did according to the saying of Elijah, and she and he and her house did eat many days. And the final verse, number 16. And the barrel of meal waste not, neither did the cruse of oil fail, according to the word of the Lord, which he spake by Elijah. I'd like to use for a subject on this morning, God made me a promise. Turn to your neighbor and say, God made me a promise. Say it like you know what you're talking about. God made me a promise. Thank you, God. Woo. Thank you, Jesus. Thank you, Jesus. Jesus. Thank you, Jesus. Thank you, Lord. Thank you, Jesus. Thank you, Lord. Thank you, Lord. Somebody has to tell God, thank you. Thank you, Lord. Thank you, Jesus. Thank you, Lord. Thank you, Lord. Thank you, Jesus. Thank you, God. Thank you, Jesus. That's enough for us to just go home on. Thinking about the promises that God has made you. Thank you, Jesus. And this is personal to me. Because God made me a promise. God made me a promise one day. He made me a promise. He made me a promise. Thank you, God. Thank you, Jesus. Thank you, Lord. Oh, God, I thank you. God, I thank you. Thank you, Jesus. Thank you, Lord. As we can look at this chapter, we can see that the prophet Elijah, during this time, it was a severe drought in the land of Israel. The scene is set in the region of Zarephath, a town located in Sidon, where Elijah encountered a woman gathering sticks to prepare a final meal for herself and her son before they die due to starvation. The widow is in a state of despair. Her mind is made up. She knows what her fate is going to be with the lack of food and the lack of water and the prolonged drought that's going on, the dryness of the land. Nothing is coming up. Everything is dead. She can't find anything to eat. This woman was prepared to go without any water or any food because there was none. And as I began to look at the medical news, it states that a person can only survive without water for 3 to 5 days. Things will begin to happen to the body. The organs will begin to fail, and then death. A person may go from feeling thirsty and slightly sluggish on the first day with no water. Having the organ failure by the third day, your body begins to shut down. The liver begins to shut down. Your cells is not getting any water to take out the waste that needs to be taken out of your body. Some may be able to survive without water for a long time, and other people a short time. A person may be able to survive 15 to 70 days without food. It depends on a person's body composition, hydration, and activity levels. Elijah, led by God, approached this woman and asked her for a drink. And then if that was not enough, he asked her for a piece of bread. The woman had barely enough food for her and her son for their last meal. She began to explain her situation. But Elijah assured her, if you just do what I ask you to do, you're going to be blessed. Tell somebody you got to follow direction. The first thing that he asked her to do was to make a small cake for him. and then to make one for herself, and then to make one for her son, promising her that the flour and the oil would not run out until the drought ends. Oh, she's looking around again, and she's making up her mind. I can imagine something on her shoulder saying, don't do it. That's all you got. And then another angel come on her shoulder and said, do it. Follow direction. This woman made up her mind that she was going to take the job. Somebody said, take the job. Sometimes we'll be offered a job and it's not what we want. But we take that job to supply our needs for ourselves, for our family, for our children, whatever we have to do to make sure that that child has something to eat. Somebody said again, take the job. She decided to take this job. Elijah come into her presence to offer her hope in a hopeless situation. Because in her own strength, there was no hope. But the man came in and he came to offer her some good news. He said, I promise you, the God of Israel said that if you do this and if you follow direction, that your barrels would never go dry and your oil crews would never go dry. So she took that job and she began to make that bread, knowing that this was her last meal. But she had a blessed assurance down inside of her that if she do this, it was going to bring about some benefit. Somebody said, some benefit. How many of you know that if you get a job, you want some benefit? Sometimes the benefit is not always in health insurance. Sometimes the benefit is not always in a 5 days vacation, medical expense. Sometimes the benefit come down to generation of our children being blessed, of our seeds being blessed, of our family being blessed. It may not come with us, but it will touch our kids as time go on. How many of you have been able to see something that you do came back and it was fruitful with your children? You begin to see your children reach some of the benefit that you did not have. How do you rely on God's provision? You can rely on him to meet your every need, even in impossible situation. Because this was an impossible situation. Have you ever been in an impossible situation and you didn't have any money? I know I have. And you begin to get your pocketbook and say, maybe I can find some change in my pocketbook. And you're looking in your pockets and you're pulling out all of those pocketbooks that you got in your closet. Maybe a bunch of them, ain't that right, Bishop? But you're going through all of them pocketbooks trying to find a dollar. Sometime when you find that dollar, you scratch it until it hollow. And sometimes you have to rob from Peter to pay Paul. God will step in an extraordinary situation and make the impossible become possible. Amen. Thinking about this woman, you can also relate this to yourself being a single mom. And some of us, we may have a husband or a significant other, but that don't always mean that they're pulling their share. But when you got to do everything by yourself and you're thinking about giving up your last to somebody you don't even know, but aren't you glad that God will step in and give you faith? And he'll tell you to trust the process. Trust the process. The process was feed the prophet, feed yourself, then feed your son. And just watch God move. Somebody say, watch God move. God is going to fix it. God is going to fix it. Just watch him move. We live in a time where there are lots of demands and deadlines. But are you ready to trust the greater provision? Are you ready to step out on faith and watch and see miracles unfold? Somebody ought to say, God is going to unfold some miracles right before your eyes. Two sticks or a few sticks. It's all that you need when you place it in the master hands. How many of you know that little become much? when you place it in the master hand, and after going through these pocketbooks and going through your pockets, and you find a little change, and you think that you're using it all to supply your need, and look like you got more than you thought you had. But the first thing you got to do, pay your tithes. Pay your tithes and watch God work. Let's look at Matthew, the 14th chapter, verse 14 through 21. With the two fish and the five loaves of bread, the little boy trusts God to provide when he was willing to share what he had. Jesus directed the people to sit down on the grass. After they sat down on the grass, said that he gave thanks, he broke it, and he held it up to heaven. It's important to say your grace before you put your food in your mouth. It's important to teach your children how to pray over their food. Tell your neighbor.

her son. And as she laid her son up on the bush, she turned her back and she said, Lord, I don't want to see my child die. But God heard the cry of the little boy, and he sent an angel to come and sit by her. Let's look at Hannah. She was promised a son. When they laughed at her and said she wasn't going to have no baby, you know about that. When they laughed at you and said, I got a baby, I got five children. Where is your children? But tell your neighbor, God made her a promise. Let's look at Elizabeth. When the angel came to Elizabeth and told her God was going to bless her with a child, she laughed. But how many of you know that he took her laughter and he turned it around and he blessed her womb and he gave her a son? Let's look at Sarah. She was barren and God made her promise. Look at Rebecca, the wife of Isaac. God made her promise. Let's look at Rachel, the wife of Job. God made her promise. Just like these women, God made me a promise. All I know, tell your neighbor, all I know that I'm walking in my promise. All I know is I'm walking in my miracle. All I know is I'm walking in my healing. All I know is I'm walking, I'm walking, I'm walking, I'm walking. I can't stop, I can't get tired. I gotta keep on walking. I gotta keep on walking. I gotta keep on walking. God promised me. God promised me. And I am the evidence of that promise of what God said he was going to do. Yes, I am. Tell your neighbor, take a good look at me now. Because after a while, you ain't going to recognize me. When I woke up this morning, I could see. When I woke up this morning, I could talk. When I woke up this morning, I could move. When I woke up this morning, I could breathe. Thank you, Jesus. It's the heart attack. Couldn't take me out. All I know is diabetes. Huh? Couldn't take me out. All I know is the bleeding in my eyes. Could not blind me. God made me a promise. God made me a promise. God made me a promise. Thank you, Jesus. God made me a promise. When the enemy came and tried to attack my body, I stood on the promises of God. I believed his word. Psalms 20:7 said, some trust in chariot and some trust in horses. But we will remember the name of the Lord. Psalms 37:25 said, I have been young, but now I'm old. And I never seen the righteous forsaken, nor his seed begging for bread. And if that's not enough, let's go get us a hymn. My hope is built on nothing less than Jesus' blood and righteousness. Ground. All other ground is sinking sand. And then verse number 4 said, when

peace shall come with trumpet sound. When he sent his angels to blow the trumpet. Oh, may I then in him be found, dressed in righteousness alone, faultless to stand before the throne. One of these days, we're going to be faultless to stand before his throne. On Christ! On Christ! On Christ! On Christ! The solid rock has been. All of the ground is sinking sand. God made me a promise. He made me a promise. He made me a promise. He made me a promise. He made me a promise. Thank you, Lord Jesus. Thank you for the promise that he made. And if that's not enough, sometime God will put a song down in your heart. I love you, Lord. For your mercy never failed me. All the days I've been held in your hands. From the moment that I wake up until I lay my head down. Oh, I will sing of the goodness of God. Because all of my life, you have been faithful. All of my life, you've been so good. With every breath I am able, I will sing of the goodness of God. God made me a promise. God made me a promise. God made me a promise. God made me a promise. God made me a promise. Thank you, Jesus. All I know is when the enemy tried to kill me, God told me, you can't die now. You got so much to live for. I thank God because I'm able to walk around with a blockage that's 100% blocked in my heart. But God made me a promise. God made me a promise. God did what the doctor could not do. God did what the doctor thought they was going to do before they got there. I thank God because I know a man that's a great physician. I thank God because every now and then I go back to my phone where I took the picture that they gave me in the hospital. And I can see the red outline as they trace the blood vessel from one side of the heart that went to the other side of my heart, went around the blockage and started pumping blood. They said that it corrected itself. But how many of you know it was God? It was God. It was God. And every now and then, we have to remind ourselves about what God have done for us. I thank God that as I was sitting at my computer, just looking at different research that I wanted to do, and even though the devil could not steal the sight from this eye, I still have what you call a lot of trash that's floating around in him. And sometimes it gets so active until it bothers me when I read. But I thank God. I'm still standing on his promise because I can still see. I thank God that what the enemy tried, it didn't work. He tried, but he failed because God had a plan for me. I thank God that even with the sugar diabetes,
God is keeping me. He's keeping me. He's keeping me. I thank God because even in the midst of that, sometimes it gets so low. I got to get up during the nighttime and eat something. But he's keeping me. He's keeping me. I thank him because his angels are watching over me as I sleep. And they shake me and wake me up just in time. When I wake up and I'm going down to 50, almost to 60, I get a wake-up call. Bishop said, where you going? I said, oh, it's time to eat some peanut butter and crackle. It's time to drink some ginger ale. I need some protein, some carbohydrate, and some sugar. I thank God. I thank God. I thank God. I thank God. I thank God for what he's doing in my life. I thank God. Pastor Sandra, I told them, I said, when I got this suit last year from Pastor Sandra, I said, it was a 16. I said, and I had to pin it to make it stay closed. But now I have to pin it because it's too big. Somebody said, look at God. Look at God. Look at God. Thank you, Jesus. Thank you, God. I thank God because he heard my cry. I thank God he heard my cry. And it may not be anything to some of you, but I can remember when I was so bloated up going through this transition with this sugar thing. I can remember when I first found out that in less than a month, I gained 80 pounds. And I was so bloated and so uncomfortable. I didn't know what to do, but I didn't give up. I kept saying, God is going to heal me. I kept saying, God is going to deliver me. I kept saying that God is going to bring me out. And I thank God in the midst of me trusting God and believing God, I lost that 80 pounds plus some more. Somebody said, look at God.

0: Bishop Dr. Wallace B. Harrison invites you and yours to join him in the 11 a.m. worship experience at 24 Baltimore Avenue. 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

50 over 50 years, the sensational Nightingales been proclaiming our Lord and Savior Jesus Christ. All that time I wasn't living the life I was singing about. I was playing church, saying, Lord, Lord, from my lips, but my heart was far from God. We can fool man sometime, but we can't fool God no time. Is it indeed time out for playing church? Mother told me, said, son, if you play with God like that, it's too dangerous. Then mother said something to me, I never will forget it as long as I live. Mother will look at me straight in the eye. She said, son, listen, don't you know you can sing a lie just as well as you can tell one? Time out for playing church. I laid my hands on mother's forehead in the casket. I spoke to her spirit. I said, mother, I'm going to be at that meeting one of these days to see you and greet you. There's going to be a great meeting, and I want to be at the meeting. Hallelujah.

0: 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Apostolic Faith Temple, located 124 Wichert Road, Ringo, Virginia, invites you out every second Saturday of the month for its care closet from 10 a.m. until 12 noon. The pastor is Christopher C. Saunders. 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
1: Okay, these are the rules. Number one, all announcements must be either mailed, emailed, or delivered to our studios in person on or no later than 1 to 2 weeks on Monday prior to the date of the event. No exceptions. Number two, we will not take community bulletin announcements over the phone. No exceptions. Number three, any announcement received later than that will be omitted from the community bulletin. Number four, you must notify our studios no later than 12 noon on the Monday before the date of the event if there is a correction. It's your responsibility to provide us with the correct information. 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
5: Give me you. Thus saith the Lord, the heaven is my throne, and the earth is my footstool. Where is the house that ye build unto me? And where is the place of my rest? For all those things have mine hand made, and all those things have been, saith the Lord. But to this man will I look, even to him that is poor and of a contrite spirit, and trembleth at my word. Isaiah 66, verses 1 and 2.
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Thank you for your healing power. Ooh, I made it. Some of you have dealt with cancer. Some of you have dealt with diabetes. 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He said, do you want to live or you want to die? 10 years later, y'all, I'm still.

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12: Praise the Lord, everyone out there in radio land. My name is Executive Pastor Jody Coleman from the Apostolic Remnant Church. Overseer Pierre Jones is our pastor. I am just so excited to be with you on today, and so I'm going to go ahead and get started. So I want to speak to you in your hearing, or read rather, from the book of Matthew chapter 6. This is a scripture that I want to use as our focus point in prayer. Chapter 6 verse 5 says, "And when thou prayest, thou shalt not be as the hypocrites are, for they love praying, standing in the synagogues and in the corners of the streets, that they may be seen of men. Verily I say unto you, that

0: they have their reward. But thou, when thou prayest, enter into thy secret and enter into thy closet. And when thou hast shut the door, pray to the Father, which is in secret. And thy Father, which seeth in secret, shall reward thee openly. Glory to God. Let us pray. Father God, it is right now in the name of Jesus. Father God, I just want to say thank you for another day. But before we go any further, Father, I ask you, God, to forgive us for our sins and blot out our transgressions. Lord God, we have sins that we do know and sins that we don't know. So Father God, the ones that we don't know and the ones that we do know, God, we ask you, Lord, to forgive us, to cleanse us from all unrighteousness. Father God, we thank you, God, because you are merciful. God, we thank you, Lord God, because you are so sovereign. God, sovereignty means that you are in control. And so, Lord God, wherever we are in our secret places, some of us may be in our homes. Some of us may be in our cars. Some of us are in a place where there's a lot of noise. But God, you hear the secrets of our heart. You hear the secrets of our thoughts. And so, God, we're praying now in the name of Jesus. God, that you, Lord God, would hear our cry. God, we need you now, God. We need you in our hearts, in our minds, in our souls. We want to be right with you, Lord God. We're crying out to you, God, because you're the only one that is able, God. We ask you now in the name of Jesus, God, to cover this city. God, wrap your loving arms around us. Lord, we thank you, Lord God, because you rain upon us every day. God, you wake us up and you give us activities of our limbs. God, cover this city like never before. God, I'm praying, God, for the children of the city, the ones that are rising up, the next generation. God, I'm praying, God, for their hearts and their minds. God, that they will not yield themselves to peer pressure. God, I'm praying, oh God, that the saved children will stand up, that the seeds that have been deposited in their hearts from their grandmothers and their great-grandmothers, the prayers of the righteous, that they will begin to avail much. God, you said that the promise is unto us and our children and them that are afar off. God, I'm praying for this children in this city. Lord God, we're calling on you, Lord. God, you said that you will see us in the secret place and you will reward us openly. God, I'm praying, oh God, for those intercessors, for the strength of them, Lord, where they feel like they're all alone, where they feel like they're crying all alone. But I'm reminded, oh God, God, when you told the prophet Elijah, God, that you have a people that have not kneeled their knees to Baal. God, for the intercessor now, I pray for their strength. I pray, oh God, because when we connect as the body, God, you said that the fervent prayers of the righteous availeth much. And so, Lord God, we unite together as one body. Lord, you said when the righteous cry, that you will hear us. Oh God, merciful Savior, King of glory, we call on you now, God, for the hearts of men. Let the hearts that hear, God, begin to shift. We send it now in the airways. We send it now in the spirit. God, you said that greater works we shall do. Let the strong begin to rise up. Let the ones that begin to understand, Lord God, to rise up. Let us rise up, oh God, and begin to take back them, our minds, take back our families, take it back in the spirit. God, you said it's not by might nor by power, but it is by your spirit. It is your spirit that will make the difference. It is your spirit that is your word that will destroy the yokes. It is your word that is sharper than any two-edged sword. God, I'm calling on you now in the name of Jesus. Some of us don't have words. Glory to God. But you, Lord God, said that we can use the name. God, I pray now that you give us strength to use the name that is a strong tower, the name that died for us, the name that cleansed us, the name of Jesus. I'm sending the name to my family, sending the name to the streets, sending the name to the hopeless, the name of Jesus. Rise up and take your bed.
1: We call on you, Master. You are the only way. You're the only hope that we have. You're the only source that we want. We want you, Lord. We want your way when we don't see a way. God, there's somebody that don't see a way. But Lord, help them to see you, because you are the way, the truth, and the life. Lord, I call on you today. Hallelujah. Go into the homes. God, the list that we read, I'm praying, Lord, that you, Father, God, would touch everyone that called in today that needed a little more help. God, you help us. You said your strength is made perfect in our weakness. Hallelujah. Where we are weak, you are the strength of our life. You are El Shaddai. You are our source. Lord, everyone that just need a little help today, God, I'm praying that you would give them the strength, God, to carry on. Oh, my Shaddai, I say, give them the strength. I'm sending strength now. I'm sending it over the airways. I'm sending it now to the ones that are lost. God, I speak hope now. I speak hope to their heart. God, you said in your word, hope deferred make the heart sick. But I pray now for the hope of your people, that the hope will be built up in you, God, because our hope is in nothing less than your blood and your righteousness. God, I pray, God, that we begin, God, to call on the name again. I pray for this city, Lord. Glory to God. Evangelist Hamlet said it on yesterday. Let the city live by their name. We are a city of churches. We, oh God, you are coming back for a church without a spot or a wrinkle. God, I'm praying now that we will begin to live out our name, that we will begin to be the people that you have called. We bless you today. We glorify you, and we give you all the praise, because you are God, and all power is in your hand. We believe you today, and we glorify you. In Jesus' name, amen. And thank you, Lord.
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0: 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Ed is known as the caring agent because Ed always believes that people don't care what you know until they know that you care.
1: When God fed Elijah, the angel of the Lord came about a second time and touched him and said, "Get up and eat, for the journey is too much for you." 1 Kings 19:7. Elijah reached a moment when strength ran out and fear took over. God did not correct him or hurry him along. Instead, God acknowledged the weight of the journey and met Elijah with rest and nourishment. Before asking him to continue, God made sure he was cared for. Sometimes God's kindness comes in the simple assurance that your weariness is seen and tended. Now, Lord, thank you for the meeting me where I am and when I am worn down. Teach me to receive your care and trust that you understand my limits.
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0: This is WDVA News. On Monday, the Halifax County Sheriff's Office responded to a report of a stolen vehicle in a Clover area at 7:30 a.m. Deputies spoke with the owner of the vehicle after arriving on the scene, who informed them that the vehicle was taken without his permission sometime between midnight and the early morning hours. During the initial investigation, deputies developed information indicating that the vehicle might be within the town of South Boston. Shortly after, officers and deputies located the vehicle described as a black 2002 Lincoln LS near the Washington Coleman Community Center. When law enforcement attempted to make contact, the vehicle fled and a pursuit was initiated. During the pursuit, the driver allegedly committed multiple traffic violations before the vehicle entered the Willow Oaks Apartments complex. The occupants fled from the vehicle on foot, but were located and detained a short time later. A subsequent search of the vehicle resulted in the recovery of a firearm and ammunition. Multiple juveniles were arrested. The individuals involved were released to their parents or legal guardians. Juvenile petitions alleging applicable criminal and traffic offenses are pending through the Halifax County Juvenile and Domestic Relations District Court. The incident remains under investigation by the Halifax County Sheriff's Office. The Pennsylvania County Sheriff's Office recently announced they are moving forward with their initial Commission on Accreditation for Law Enforcement Agencies Incorporated, the CALEA accreditation process. The overall intent of the CALEA accreditation process is to provide the Pennsylvania County Sheriff's Office with information from the public to support continuous improvement as well as foster continued pursuit of professional excellence. The accreditation process is administered by the Commission on Accreditation of Law Enforcement Agencies Incorporated, which requires agencies to comply with state-of-the-art best practices, standards and policy, procedures, administration, operations, and training. The Pennsylvania County Sheriff's Office has several public information sessions planned to receive feedback and comments from the residents of Pennsylvania County. The residents of Pennsylvania County are invited to participate in any of the following scheduled public information sessions: September 23rd at 7 p.m. at the Brazosville Volunteer Fire Department, October 20th at 7 p.m. at the Chatham Community Center, October 28th at 7 p.m. at the Ringgold Volunteer Fire Department, and November 12th at 7 p.m. at the Gretna Volunteer Fire Department. The public is also invited to provide comments regarding the Pennsylvania County Sheriff's Office Public Safety Services via the CALEA public portal at www.cimrs2@calea.org. The town of Chatham has issued a Stage 2 water emergency declaration effective immediately because of the ongoing drought conditions. The decision was made based on recent water measurements from its reservoirs at Cherrystone Lake and Roaring Fork Lake, according to town manager William Wiebkin. Chatham supplies fresh drinking water to approximately 960 residential and business connections in Chatham and central Pennsylvania County. Wiebkin says the town is suspending all bulk water sales to all customers for the duration of the water emergency. Residents and businesses are asked to conserve water use. Wiebkin says the Chatham Town Council will have 48 hours to vote on the declaration. A town hall meeting will be held today at 5 p.m. at Chatham Town Hall. Statewide, we're seeing a similar trend. The Virginia Department of Social Services says almost $28,000 worth of SNAP benefits were stolen in May, and that jumped to just over $35,000 in June. In Lynchburg, the Director of Social Services says about $3,000 of SNAP benefits was reported stolen in July. That jumped to $60,000 in August. We're just 10 days into the month of September, and the director says the total is now up to 39 reported cases and $20,000 of SNAP thefts, showing how quickly the problem is growing. Under current federal restrictions, stolen SNAP benefits cannot be reimbursed. Representative Morgan Griffith, Republican for the 9th District, says he believes a solution could be addressed through the Farm Bill, which has not been passed yet.
1: We're going to have to re-examine that. Because if it's clear that you were defrauded out of your SNAP benefits, we don't want people going hungry, children, mothers going hungry. So we're going to have to take a look at that when we get back into D.C. and try to find a solution for that.
0: Senator Mark Warner says he is also working for a solution. The Virginia Department of Social Services says they are working to combat this theft in other ways. Beginning this month, the Virginia Department of Social Services will roll out SNAP EBT cards with chip technology, which is significantly more resistant to electronic theft. The rollout begins with a pilot, and all Virginia SNAP households are expected to receive chip-enabled cards by the end of the year. The Lynchburg Department of Social Services says they are still working with the Lynchburg Police. They say an investigation is also happening nationwide. The Blue Ridge Area Food Bank is preparing to bridge the gap for families who were robbed of the ET money they needed to buy food this month. Volunteers spent yesterday morning sorting through truckloads of food, separating it into piles destined for different pantries, soup kitchens, and shelters across the region. James Quaid, branch operations manager at Blue Ridge Area Food Bank, says the organization immediately kicked its response into high gear after learning about the theft. Quaid has been communicating with the food banks across the Commonwealth to determine how much additional food each organization needs to support its community.
2: We got roughly about 10,000 pounds of produce this morning. We're sorting through some of it right now. We've already got it designated to go out to a few of our agencies. We've got more coming in on Friday.
0: Quaid says Blue Ridge normally waits for deliveries from its headquarters, but this time, the organization sent its own truck to bring in additional food. He says his heart goes out to families who lost money they needed to feed their children. As food banks across the area prepare for more people to walk through their doors, organizations like Blue Ridge and Parkview say they are relying on the network they have built to make sure families do not go without. Grandparents play an important role in the lives of their grandchildren, and some are even tasked with raising them. As elders navigate the challenges and demands of life, insurance executives encourage them to take advantage of coordinated care and other perks offered in their plans. Simone Perez has more.
3: In North Carolina, elder caretakers face a number of obstacles. That may include navigating the legal system to achieve guardianship, which can cause emotional distress and isolation. It could also be hunger. Nearly 10% of adults age 60 and up report facing food insecurity. Michael Olender with AARP North Carolina explains that grandparent caregivers often face unique financial challenges as well.
4: Many grandparents who are raising grandchildren are on fixed incomes, or they're living on retirement benefits. They're now facing unexpected costs that come with the raising of grandchildren, such as increased costs for food, out-of-pocket health care costs, and child care.
3: Grandparents who qualify for Medicaid and Medicare have the opportunity to enroll in a dual special needs plan, or DSNP, that can help them manage their care. These SNPs offer a variety of benefits beyond what Medicare offers, typically at little to no cost. I'm Simone Perez.
0: And that's WDVA News. I'm Lee Cameron.
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10: 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The church that is rooted by God can never be uprooted by man. The pastor is the Reverend Maurice Furl.
11: The title of this song is called Searching. And if there's someone in this room you're not saved on tonight, I pray in the mighty name of Jesus that his spirit shall transcend this room and find every lost soul, that all may know that Jesus Christ died and was resurrected on Easter Sunday morning, not with some power, but all power wrapped in his hands. Give God a hand clap of praise.

0: 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Give God some praise.
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3: Charles Dickens wrote, "It was the best of times, it was the worst of times." Words that still speak to Virginia's 5th Congressional District. While some families prosper, others struggle without insurance, employment, or life's basic necessities. 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And Congress watches with a lazy impotence that should stun all Americans into action. Meet Democratic Congressional candidate Tom Perriello on Friday, September 11th from 5 to 6:30 p.m. at Cherry Stone South Education and Recreation Center, 19115 Highway 29 in Chatham, across from the Cherry Stone Baptist Church. 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This is Richard Dixon, chairman of the Pennsylvania County Democratic Committee.
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7: 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I'm Virginia State Trooper William Davis from the Virginia State Police. 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

We need an anchor. When I look at the world today and the things that's going on in the world, it frightens me that people don't really know who Jesus is. There's people killing one another, and they don't even know why. It's mother against daughter. Yeah. 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Benny. 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

This is Elder Bernardo Wiley, Associate Elder of the Bible Way Cathedral, Danville, Virginia, Dr. Philip Campbell, Pastor. 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

check with Mother Patterson, who's my mama, and I check with Moses. Let me hear the key of G. This ain't playing. Let me hear G. Yeah. Something on the inside.

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12: 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The Lord bless you and keep you, cause his face to shine upon you.

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0: so frightened. I'm telling everybody, we want to be sure that we know Jesus Christ, because your eternity depends on it. 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

Just look at somebody real fast and tell them, say, it's gonna follow me. I can't get no help. I said I can't.

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We've been here this long. Just look at somebody real fast and tell them, say, labor. No matter what the struggle is. Some of y'all still looking at me. I said, touch your neighbor and say, neighbor.